0: You eat, what you enjoy, and what fuels your learning. 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
1: Now the news. The Financial Services Commission, FSC, has requested detailed Hurricane Melissa claims data from licensed general insurers to assess concerns related to the timeliness of the processing of insurance claims. In a recent release, the FSC said it understands that many individuals, businesses, and communities across the island are still awaiting information on their insurance claims following the hurricane. As a result, the Commission has increased regulatory activities in the general insurance sector to include assessing claims management practices, service pressures, and emerging issues require regulatory attention. The FSC has also strengthened its monitoring and handling of complaints relating to Hurricane Melissa insurance claims, as well as reviewing issues arising from the application of the average clause in cases of underinsurance. The Commission is urging licensed general insurers and insurance brokers to maintain accessible and responsive claims handling arrangements with policyholders. Policyholders may submit complaints to the FSC via email at complaints@fscjamaica.org. The Public Procurement Commission, PPC, will officially release the MSME Registry of Verified Suppliers tool on July 31. Executive Director of the Public Procurement Commission, PPC, Nadia Morris, says the tool, which will be available on the Commission's website at www.ppc.gov.jm, will enable small businesses to register and benefit from government contracts.
2: The project will, first and foremost, simplify and streamline the supplier registration process to reduce administrative barriers for small businesses. Secondly, it will establish and maintain a verified database of MSME suppliers, enabling procuring entities to easily identify eligible businesses when applying the set-aside provisions.
1: The rollout will begin with a Northwestern boot camp targeting MSMEs in St. James, Trelawney, and Hanover, and will expand into other regions of Jamaica every other month over the 12-month project period. The government has established two new bodies to boost the transformation of Jamaica's sports sector through improved policy development, coordination, and oversight. The first of them is the National Sports Advisory Council, which, according to Sport Minister Olivia Grange, will, among other things, advise the Ministry on sports policy, promote development, assess the impact of government initiatives, help shape national sports policy, and advise on strategies to create synergies among sports federations.
3: I'm also pleased to announce the establishment of the National Sports Commission, which will oversee the streamlining of the agencies serving the sports sector. The entities will be resourced to take advantage of opportunities for economies of scale and expand their services to the sports sector.
1: Sport Minister Olivia Grange. And the public is being urged to brace for very strong and possibly gale force winds, which are expected to affect the island on Friday and Saturday. The Meteorological Service of Jamaica says a low-level jet stream across the Caribbean Sea has been producing windy conditions across Jamaica and its territorial waters since early this week. These are expected to persist through Saturday. The most severe impacts are expected across southern parishes and southern marine areas, including Pedro and Morant banks. Fishes and other marine interests, especially those operating inshore and offshore the south coasts, are advised to exercise extreme caution as sea conditions are expected to further deteriorate due to these strong winds. That was GIS News. I'm Jada Francis.
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3: 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That's the first step towards a healthier, happier you. Yeah.

12 minutes past the hour of 7 p.m. Yeah, man, this is the last segment for me. Gonna be giving you, some Lovers Rock all the way until 7:30 p.m. On Sundays, you know, you got it locked to Sun City with your truly son, Jack Alipatch. Yeah, man, go enjoy some of your music, Zine. Hey, shout out to Neeks, Bronx, New York family, loving the vibes. Mr. Webb in Canada, big up yourself, my general. That is it.

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1: Jamaica, we have been tested before, and every time we rise. Together, we will rebuild stronger, safer, and united. 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

0: How can you hear songs like these and don't dance? I don't understand. And don't move and don't rock. And don't feel good. I don't understand. I'm gonna need to go get checkup, man. See if you're alright. Right? Hey, shout out to Brett over there in Tampa, Florida. Big up to Kitty as well. Glad to know that you're enjoying the music. Big up to my brother Tino. He's on the road right now over there in Charlton, Massachusetts. Safe travel upon the gravel, my brother. And thank you for keeping it locked to Sun City while you are, you know, doing your work on the road. Big up to TJ Olympic Way Family Surf over there on Waymouth Drive. Big up, big up, big up to Mr. Webb. You don't know Davin, Neeks, Asian Brain, Antonio over there in Rexford, Clarendon, Marvin, Spanish Sound Crew. You don't know Chris in Atlanta, Georgia. Everybody does all that big up. See? Time is now 7:30 p.m. Gonna be turning things over to none other than Sun Jockey Yumi. She's here in the building, ready to continue the vibes all the way until 12 a.m. So tonight I'll be back tomorrow, 3 p.m. to 7:30 p.m. Tomorrow's gonna be a Lovers Thursday. So ladies, yeah man, non-stop love songs for you tomorrow. So please tune in. Yeah. Remember to follow Sun City 104. Follow Sun City on Instagram, X, and TikTok at suncity104_9fm. And you can follow me on all platforms, dj.ali.patch. See y'all tomorrow. Stay safe. I'm out.
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0: Good night, good night. This is Sanja Kuyumi, hyper from Far East Japan. How you feel? Time is so hot. So no football match tonight. So you can concentrate to lock in the Sun City tonight. So let me know what's happening. WhatsApp line is 876-392-6217. Yeah, could you move? Locked in, up in the pace of place. So you're gonna play different kind of reggae music for you till 12 midnight. As usual, start with gospel music later on. Foundation reggae, brand new. Lovers rock, anything goes till 12 midnight.
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And of course, the song is originally done by the Bob Marley.

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1: I'm not boasting.
0: Yeah, I was at the Tuff Gong studio last night till 1 a.m. You know that the Tuff Gong was used to be a federal record? Bob Marley used to work with Johnny Nash, American singer. Bob Marley went to the studio, but that was Uptown studio. Security didn't allow Bob Marley to go in the studio. The Bob Marley swear, I'm gonna be a rich and buy the studio. And now Bob Marley bought the studio and the name changed to Tuff Gong. So anything possible. Yes. Yeah, conductor Barbie locked in.

0: 26. The time by Reggae Sunfest is
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4: 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I'm Joy Kelly. 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
4: My childhood education featured long lines of reciting times tables in the schoolyard, sitting three or four abreast to a bench, and thanks to our principal, Mr. Knight, everybody had to be able to recite the 23rd Psalm and Psalm 1 verbatim. Blessed is a man who walketh not in the counsel of the ungodly. All right. Things and times have changed, however. And today, teachers come armed with all sorts of newfangled teaching aids and computer software and a new kind of technology-assisted learning that is not only found in Jamaica's urban centers. Just last week, the island's education infrastructure was bolstered in three parishes by strong private sector support. The Ministry of Education, Skills, Youth and Information and the Digicel Foundation have signed Memoranda of Understanding, MOUs, for the establishment of smart labs at not one, but three teacher training colleges. And the love is spread out. Beneficiary institutions include Shortwood Teachers College in Kingston, the G.C. Foster College of Physical Education and Sport in St. Catherine, and the Monique College in St. Anne. So what does this mean in a practical sense? Under the MOUs, the Digicel Foundation will undertake the retrofitting of the labs, the provision of at least 24 laptops for each facility, printers and other equipment, in addition to 2 years of complimentary internet service.
6: When we invest in our teachers' colleges, it therefore means that we are getting the teachers prepared. They are now champions for the use of technology and will spark the interest of our young people in the technology. They'll become ideators, innovative thinkers. They'll be interested in design thinking, and they will be creative from the very beginning because they are exposed to the technology.
4: Permanent Secretary in the Ministry of Education, Skills, Youth and Information, Dr. Cassandroop. Each lab will be established at a cost of $80,000, with educators at the benefiting colleges also receiving training towards accelerating digital transformation in education. Now, if you say in Jamaica that our child is bright, everybody know what that mean. However, sometimes some of the other students fail to shine because of the lack of stimulation that limited resources sometimes causes. With the investment in teachers now being better equipped and supported with technology, opportunities abound for the wattage to get turned up for just about every student. One aspect of the Vision 2030 goal is achieving a more sustainable society with high human development, which integrates and balances the economic, social, environmental, and governance components of national development. This sustainable approach has been defined as development that meets the needs of the present without compromising the ability of future generations to meet their own needs. To access the National Development Plan, visit vision2030.gov.jm. And for updates on our journey towards living the vision, be sure to check out the Vision 2030 Jamaica social media pages. You can also call the Planning Institute of Jamaica. Call the PIOJ at 876-960-9339.
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1: The beat of the drum, the strumming of the bass guitar, the unison of the keyboard, the steadiness of the rhythm guitar, energy from the percussion, and the voice cementing the sound. 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
1: From the number one station, here comes... 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Reggae Wednesday with the girl called Yumi. I power. Yumi shower every hour and the hour. So make it tonight to dumb lights. It's gonna be great. Reggae Wednesday. I, Dennis Al Capone, say so.
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1: Compadre gringo. So, you're the Americanos gringo who've been running around in my Chiquita, eh? 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

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Welcome. Music by Boom Boom, called Red. DJ Asylum, DJ Matt, Ricky Platinum. Stay locked for more announcements. Yeah, Sunfest is next week, Saturday, you know, 18th of July. It

9 PM, you're gonna start to play the, you know, brand new reggae music. And so you're gonna see some more roots reggae music for you.

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All the crew fly out today, today, today. Actually, they are on the plane like though.

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Well, inside there. Reggae Wednesday. Alright, do you remember this big tune there?

0: the voice of Connor Campbell. Of course, Bunny Lee Production. You know, Bunny Lee. How about, you know, signature sound, though. So you can visit the Bunny Lee Museum in Duany Park. Pick up Junior. And the time is 9 p.m. We take the break and come back with the sisters. So stay tuned.
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4: Hello. I'm your host, Michaela Anderson-Gordon. Coming up,
5: nearly 900 housing solutions slated for multi-billion dollar Roselle Estate development. Rehabilitated roadway in St. Mary expected to strengthen heritage tourism and community development. Residents in Gale, St. Mary benefit from free dental services. And St. Thomas Technical High School explores skills-based career options for students. Let's get into it.
6: Prime Minister Dr. the Most Honorable Andrew Holness has broken ground for the Roselle Estate development in St. Thomas. The $9.6 billion project will deliver 895 one- and two-bedroom housing solutions through a partnership with the National Housing Trust and New Roselle Properties Limited. Dr. Holness says the government remains focused on expanding access to affordable housing.
7: So what this government has decided to do is that we are going to outcompete the squatters. We're going to bring more housing solutions to the market at a faster pace, more affordable and more accessible.
6: The development, located along the Paul Boga Highway, is expected to be completed within 24 to 36 months and forms part of efforts to support growth in the rapidly developing parish. Meanwhile, in St. Mary, improved road infrastructure is expected to boost heritage tourism and create opportunities for rural communities. The $27.5 million rehabilitation of the Fontabelle to Geddystown Road, funded by the Tourism Enhancement Fund, enhances access to attractions such as Sun Valley Plantation and the historic Tamarind Great House. Tourism Minister Edmund Bartlett says authentic cultural experiences are central to Jamaica's tourism appeal.
8: What authenticates their visit is the indelible memory and the physical manifestation of the creative expressions of the people of Jamaica.
6: Also in St. Mary, hundreds of residents recently benefited from a dental outreach initiative aimed at improving oral health outcomes in rural communities. Approximately 500 students and residents from Gale and neighboring communities received free dental services through the Great Shape Inc. Sealant Dental Program, facilitated by the Sandals Foundation and the Ministry of Health and Wellness. Minister without portfolio in the Ministry of Economic Growth and Infrastructure Development, with responsibility for land titling and settlements, and Member of Parliament for St. Mary Western, Robert Montague, welcomed the initiative and commended Sandals for its continued contribution to community development through employment and support for farmers.
9: Sandals also is an incubator because they do take on apprentices and interns and train them and certify them with HeartTrust.
6: Students at St. Thomas Technical High School recently explored a range of skills-based career opportunities during their Triple Impact Day. Representatives from government agencies, training institutions, and private sector organizations engaged students through interactive displays and demonstrations. Acting Principal Rochelle Taylor-Brown says the initiative was intentional.
10: We were purposeful in getting entities that really showcase the skill areas because as a technical high school, we want our students to gravitate toward that area and that's the way the world is going today, skills.
6: The event also highlighted the importance of positive behavior, creativity, and career readiness among the student population.
4: And that's it for this edition of Eastern Roundup. 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
1: Welcome back again. Time is 11 minutes after 9 p.m. You know, I love some listeners send me the message in a Japanese language, like a big head say, Okaeri, one-san, Yumi. That means welcome back, sister Yumi. Okaeri means welcome back. Yeah, big head. Big head locked in. All right, so Yumi gonna play some, you know, old female songs till 9:30. Thing called Sisters.
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3: Jamaica is set to benefit from the expansion of air transport services into its main gateway for international air travel, the Sangster International Airport. Stay with us to hear more about the new airline routes being introduced. A vote of confidence in Jamaica and the Sangster International Airport. That's how airport authorities describe the new air services planned for the country's primary international aviation hub. New routes will be added to the country's air transport network between this month and the end of the year.
4: New routes are among the strongest signs of confidence in an airport and in a destination. Airlines certainly do not launch routes casually. They study demand, aircraft availability, costs, yields, market support, destination readiness, and the long-term potential. So when a new service is announced to Montego Bay, it's a statement of confidence. It tells us that despite the challenges of the past year, Jamaica remains attractive, Montego Bay remains strong, and Sangster International Airport certainly remains a gateway for airlines wanting to expand their network.
3: Shane Monroe, Chief Executive Officer at MBJ Airports Limited, operator of the Sangster International Airport. In fact, just last month, Wingo Airlines launched its year-round service from Colombia to Montego Bay.
4: We had the launch of Medellin service operated by Wingo from June 23. It's a major step for us in terms of Latin America connectivity. And this route is important for us for several reasons. Diversifies our source market, creates a stronger bridge between Jamaica and South America, and certainly supports business and cultural exchange. Also, it positions Montego Bay to benefit from the growing outbound travel from Colombia.
3: And by mid-July, Liat Air will be introducing service between Guadeloupe and Montego Bay.
4: Coming out of Pointe-à-Pitre in Guadeloupe, this service certainly is important for us from the perspective that the Caribbean has historically been underconnected by air, and certainly this helps us to close that gap and allow for efficient travel between these two countries.
3: The winter tourist season, which runs from mid-December to mid-April, is one of the most traveled periods, and more airline seats are coming for travel from Tampa, Florida into Montego Bay, Jamaica.
4: Breeze Airways will begin twice weekly service from Tampa in December. Florida, of course, remains an essential market for Jamaica. It includes leisure travel, families, Jamaican diaspora, and Tampa gives passengers another convenient gateway to Montego Bay, particularly from Central and Western Florida.
3: And Jamaica will see expanded airlift from Toronto, Hamilton, and Ottawa in Canada, courtesy of Porter Airlines. These air transport services will commence in late November.
4: From Toronto, five times weekly service, Hamilton twice weekly, and Ottawa twice weekly as well. Canada has long been one of Jamaica's most loyal markets, and while Canadian traffic has faced some softness in recent times and certainly the impact of Melissa, Porter joining the Canadian travel service to Montego Bay from these destinations certainly speaks to confidence in the destination and will be critical in driving capacity recovery to Jamaica.
3: Chief Executive Officer at MBJ Airports Limited, Shane Monroe. With these new airline routes into the Sangster International Airport in Montego Bay, travelers are guaranteed improved air connectivity and accessibility. That's it for today's program. Thanks for listening. I'm Cheryl Johnson Hamilton.
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1: The beat of the drum, the strumming of the bass guitar, the unison of the keyboard, the steadiness of the rhythm guitar, energy from the percussion, and the voice cementing the sound. 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
1: Welcome back again. Time is 41 minutes after 9 p.m. Yumi gonna play brand new music for you till 10 p.m. Start with Yuckstar. I notice, you know, so many reggae artists released their, you know, new album this couple of months. And Yuckstar have a, you know, album, an album launch. Album jam session this week. So you can check the, you know, Yuckstar social media to get the, some detail happening on 10th July. So I gonna play one of the Yuckstar

0: called Johnny. Everybody on the Johnny, though. No shortcut. And the time is 10 p.m. Rasta Tashai. Locked in. All right, we take the break with JIS News and come back with some culture song. Conscious song, 1 hour of the conscious song, then lovers lock, so stay tuned.
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2: Welcome to another edition of Inside the OUR, a production of the Office of Utilities Regulation. I'm Daniel Pasley. In today's episode, OUR presents a forecasting framework to address external shocks and wastewater reuse plan proposed to boost water supply. The details and more will come after this short break.
3: Get to know more about the guaranteed standards. 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The Office of Utilities Regulation, regulating utilities for the benefit of all.
2: The Office of Utilities Regulation, OUR, has presented a framework that forecasts electricity demand in response to external shocks. The framework was outlined by OUR's regulatory economic specialist, Odion Moore, at the 20th Annual Conference of the Organization of Caribbean Utility Regulators, UCUR. It combines three components: econometric models, ARIMA time series models, and expert judgment.
4: This framework has three clear objectives. First, build a reliable baseline using econometric or demographic models. Second is to introduce a shock responsive adjustment using ARIMA models. And third is to enhance the forecast with expert judgment. Conceptually, each component plays a distinct role. Econometric models explain long-term demand behavior. ARIMA models capture short-term volatility during periods of disruption. And expert judgment adds qualitative insights to account for factors not captured in the data.
2: OUR's regulatory economic specialist, Odion Moore. Econometric models are used to produce a baseline forecast, linking electricity demand to factors such as GDP, population, prices, and weather. ARIMA models are then applied to adjust short-term forecasts using historical demand patterns to capture changes during periods of disruption. The framework is intended to improve forecasting for planning, tariff setting, and regulatory decision-making. Odion's complete PowerPoint presentation is available on the UCUR webpage on OUR's website at our.org.jm. And for our hurricane preparedness tip today, we look at waterproofing. In preparing for an imminent hurricane, keep your cell phone and smaller devices in heavy-duty waterproof bags to protect them from being damaged. Can wastewater be used as a source of water supply? This was a position put forward for consideration recently by the OUR Senior Regulatory Specialist, Sashana Miller, who made a presentation outlining a framework to support the expansion of Jamaica's water supply through the reuse of treated water at the 20th Annual Conference of the Organization of Caribbean Utility Regulators, UCUR, in April. It highlights coordination among government, regulators, utilities, and private investors in developing wastewater reuse. Sashana proposed that under the approach, the OUR would set quality standards, issue licenses for reclaimed water use, and approve tariffs. The complete PowerPoint presentation is available on UCUR's webpage on OUR's website at our.org.jm. That's it for this edition of Inside the OUR, brought to you by the Office of Utilities Regulation, regulating utilities for the benefit of all. 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I'm Daniel Pasley. 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
1: The beat of the drum, the strumming of the bass guitar, the unison of the keyboard, the steadiness of the rhythm guitar, energy from the percussion, and the voice cementing the sound. 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Coming together of souls uniting the world in harmony and peace.

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1: Alright, welcome back again. Time is 10 minutes after 10 p.m. So you're gonna play 1 hour of the conscious music till 11 p.m. So we're gonna start with brand new Victory Rhythm with Zana Romeo, of course, legendary artist, daughter of the Max Romeo.

0: And the time is 10:30 p.m. You're inside of the Reggae Wednesday with Sanjaku Yumi High Power. We take the break and come back with more conscious music for you. 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
1: 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Yumi.
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0: And the time is 11 p.m. We take the break. We come back with different vibes. So I mean, love song for you. So stay tuned. You're tuning in the Reggae Wednesday with Sanjak Yumi Uhudi Joan, a.k.a. Jojo. In Canada, locked in. 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

0: This is Tanice Morrison, a.k.a. 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
1: The beat of the drum, the strumming of the bass guitar, the unison of the keyboard, the steadiness of the rhythm guitar, energy from the percussion, and the voice cementing the sound. This is reggae music, the coming together of souls uniting the world in harmony and peace.

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0: 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Yumi.
1: Welcome back again, welcome back again. Bless up to the people in Sophia Yard in Blayhead. Listening like Joel, Shelly Ann, Del Tong, Davion, Abigail, Ali, and Alex. All have it locked in. Also crowded in St.

0: down, like short man, full black, and rocket coming from the original gas man. And come on, also in Cannon Heights. Also, Joan Jojo in Canada is driving like no. Yes, yeah, she's a hardworking lady. Also, Mr. Notage in Bahamas always lock in. Delegate Wednesday with Sanja Kuyumi. And Yumi just realized, you know, Yumi don't play the festival song yet, though. Yeah, I got, you know, 10 finalist song festival, Jamaica Festival Song 2026. I just realized, you know, out of 10. Yeah, 8 song is a reggae. This couple years, you know, I saw more dancehall, but I see only 2 songs is a dancehall. Anyway, Yumi play 2 songs today. Don't worry, you know, other Sanja gonna play more. Yumi gonna play some more next week too. So start with Vision Jamaica by Jonah.
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10-final list of the Jamaica Festival Song Contest 2026. Brother C and Jogs come make we rally. So you're gonna start to play love song for you till 12 midnight. So start with Bell Salmon, do you mean?

0: time is 10:30 p.m. You'll be bringing back to the memories musically. Yeah, you must remember your ex-girlfriend or ex-boyfriend in a school days, or you know, them time there. Yeah, no mix-up. And I will take the break and come back with more love song for you.
1: This is the life of reggae. How much do you know about reggae? The music, the movement, the people.
2: Born Ripton Joseph Hilton, Ika Mouse is a Jamaican reggae musician and is one of the early artists to be described as a Sing J. Ika Mouse began his musical career in college, releasing two roots reggae singles under his own name, which were produced by his mathematics tutor, Mr. Duhaney. He adopted the stage name Ika Mouse in 1979, taking the name of a race horse he always betted on. His breakthrough came when he recorded for Joe Gibbs in 1979, having a hit straight away with Once a Virgin.
3: Me say me love a fi me virgin girl. Me say me love a fi me virgin girl.
2: And this was followed with What A Them, produced by Douglas Booth, and Modeling Queen, which began an association with Linval Thompson, who produced his debut Bubble Up Your Hip album.
1: That was a moment in the life of reggae. The music, the movement, the people.
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0: to Sun City FM right now. You're feeling the vibes right now. Put your hand out of here now. All right, grab your phone now. Sun City have WhatsApp now. Say you know the number 1-876-392-6217. WhatsApp we know.
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1: And I welcome back again. Time is 11:39 p.m. Our is Antonio from Rockford, Clarendon, locked in. I'm say, you okay? 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So I'm gonna play some more love song for you. 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

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No, sir. No, sir. All right, WhatsApp number for the Sun City is 876-392-6270. Antonio, we love that, the lyrics there.

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2: All right, time is 12 midnight. Thank you for listening. This is Sanjaku Yumi, Mavi from Spanish Town, and Tino from Connecticut. Them say safe travel. Yeah, always safe travel. Thank you. So, Lovers Thursday start.
3: 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DJ Khaled. 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

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Jamaica, bless up. 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
2: I will greet this day with love in my heart, for this is the greatest secret of success in our ventures. Muscles can split a shield and destroy life, but only the unseen power of love can open the hearts of men. And until I master this art, I will remain no more than a peddler in the marketplace. I will make love my greatest weapon, and none on whom I call can defend against its force. My reasoning they may counter, my speech they may distrust, my apparel they may disapprove, my face they may reject, and even my bargains may cause them suspicion. Yet my love will melt all hearts, like unto the sun whose rays soften the coldest clay. I will greet this day with love in my heart, and how will I do this? Henceforth, I will look at all things with love, and I will be born again. I will love the sun, for it warms my bones. Yet I will love the rain, for it cleanses my spirit. I will love the light, for it shows me the way. Yet I will love the darkness, for it shows me the stars. I will welcome happiness, for it enlarges my heart. I will endure sadness, for it opens my soul. I will acknowledge rewards because they are my due. Yet I will welcome obstacles, for they are my challenge. I will greet this day with love in my heart. And how will I speak? I will laud mine enemies, and they will become my friends. I will encourage my friends, and they will become my brothers. Always will I dig for reasons to applaud. Never will I stretch and scratch for excuses to gossip. When I'm tempted to criticize, I will bite my tongue. When I'm moved to praise, I will shout from the roof. Is it not so that the birds, the wind, the sea, and all of nature speaks with music of praise to their Creator? Can I not speak the same music to His children? Henceforth, I will remember this secret, and it will change my life. I will greet this day with love in my heart, and how will I act? I will love all manner of men, for each has qualities to be admired, even though they might be hidden. With love, I will tear down the walls of suspicion and hate, which they have built around their hearts, and in its place, I will build a bridge, so that my love enters their souls. I will love the ambitious, for they can inspire me. I will love the failures, for they can teach me. I will love the kings, for they are but human. I will love the meek, for they are divine. I will love the rich, for they are yet lonely. I will love the poor, for they are so many. I will love the young, for the faith they hold. And I will love the old, for the wisdom they share. I will greet this day with love in my heart. But how will I react to the actions of others? With love. For just as love is my weapon to open the hearts of men, love is also the shield to repulse the arrows of hate and the spears of anger. Adversity and discouragement will beat against my new shield and become the softest of reins. My shield will protect me in the marketplace and sustain me when I'm alone. It will uplift me in moments of despair, yet it will calm me in times of exaltation. It will become stronger and more protective with use, until one day I will cast it aside and walk unencumbered among all manner of men. And when I do, my name will be raised high on the pyramids of life. I will greet this day with love in my heart. And how will I confront each whom I meet? In only one way, in silence and to myself, I will say, I love you. Though spoken in silence, these words will shine in my eyes, unwrinkle my brow, bring a smile to my lips, and echo in my voice. And their hearts will be opened. And who is there that can say no to me when their heart feels my love? I will greet this day with love in my heart, and most of all, I will love myself. For when I do, I will zealously inspect all things which enter my body, my mind, my soul, and my heart. Never will I overindulge the requests of my flesh. Rather, I will cherish my body with cleanliness and moderation. Never will I allow my mind to be attracted to evil and despair. Rather, I would uplift it with the knowledge and the wisdom of the ages. Never will I allow my soul to become complacent and satisfied. Rather, I will feed it with moderation and prayer. Never will I allow my heart to become small and bitter. Rather, I will share it, and it will grow and warm the earth. I will greet this day with love in my heart. Henceforth, I will love all mankind. From this moment, all hate is let from my veins, for I have no time to hate, only time to love. From this moment, I take the first step required to becoming a man among men. With love, I will increase my sales 100-fold and become a great salesman. If I have no other qualities, I can succeed with love alone. Without it, I will fail, though I possess all the knowledge and the skills of the world. I will greet this day with love, and I will succeed.
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2: 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And right now you're locked into Sun City Morning Show. Yeah, Sun City 104.9. If I keep it locked, don't move it. We'll go on. So,
3: hey, wake up. Wake up. Get up now, man, yo, your bed. You know why? This is the Caribbean Queen, Allison Hines, and I am representing for the SMS show. So, you know, hey.

0: Wakey, wakey, guys. Good morning, everyone. Happy Lovers Thursday. Welcome to the Sun City Morning Show, y'all. It is your girl, Raven. It is Thursday, June. Is it the 9th today, Nor?
1: Yeah.
0: Why is it my phone telling me the time, telling me the date? I don't like that. What kind of phone does that? Yeah, today's the 9th day of July, not June. Yeah, you over there, I say yes.
1: The 9th day of July, that is it.
0: Right. Oh, so welcome to the show, y'all. It is another Lovers Thursday. We got lots going on for you guys today, so thank you so much for joining us. Coming up at 5:35, it's Marja Clueless, the Morning Brew at 6:05, the Morning News at 7. What's on the menu comes in at 7:35. We got your quick sickle cell tip. We got interviews for you as well. It's your health, your birthdays and anniversary shout out, your power of the day. And of course, it's a Thursday, so that means red letter at 8:15. 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Let's see who's here with us this morning. Hi, Bass. Good morning. Hey, G-Step. Good morning to you. Father Fresh. Norms. Good morning. Hi, Joanne. Good morning to you. Thank you for joining us. Hi, Andrea. Good morning to you, Andrea Forbes. Hi, Brett. Good morning. Tanya over there in Belgium. Hi, Debbie. Good morning to you, Debbie. Thank you so much for joining us. And of course, to all the persons who are just waking up, all our first-time listeners, silent listeners, good morning, y'all, and welcome to the show. Let's get back into some gospel music, y'all.

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All right, y'all, here's your question of the day. What word has 26 letters but only 3 syllables? What word has 26 letters but only 3 syllables? Texting your answers to 876-392-6217. What word has 26 letters but only 3 syllables? Hey, Conductor Bulby, good morning. Thank you. Hi, Dexter. Good morning to you. Hi, Davian. Good morning. Hi, Mark. Good morning to you as well. What word has 26 letters but only 3 syllables? I'm seeing some answers coming in. It looks like the people didn't know this morning. All right. Let's see. What word has 26 letters but only 3 syllables? What word has 26 letters but only 3 syllables? It's a little tricky question, y'all. All right. Right, Davian? Thank you. I'm happy that you remember it, though. Nice. You are correct. Hi, Kim. Good morning, Kim. Shauna Kane, Eastside, top of the morning to you. Brett, you are correct. Yes. Andrea, sounds about right. Marcy G over there in London, you are correct. Thank you, Joanne, also correct. Hi, Nix, good morning. Happy Lovers Thursday to you, too. You are correct. Awesome. Hi, Yvonne. You are correct, Yvonne. Happy Love Day to you, too. Hey, Bass. Also correct. Hi, Laverne. Good morning to you, Laverne. You are correct. Hi, Dowdo. Also correct. All right, Conductor Bobby. You're right. You are right. Yes, it is, Shauna K, but you are correct. They can't trick you, can they? Hi, June. Morning to you, June, over there in Brooklyn. You are correct. Dexter, also correct. I'm okay, Kim. I'm okay. What word has 26 letters but only 3 syllables? What word has 26 letters but only 3 syllables? Hi, Debbie. Yes, you are correct.

All right, y'all, let's go again. What word has 26 letters but only 3 syllables? Yes, Kim. Who is this? Brigitte Jenna. Hi, good morning. You are correct. You are correct. All right, so here we go. What word has 26 letters but only 3 syllables? I don't think anybody got it incorrect this morning, so that's good. Everybody realized that it was a trick question. So, the correct answer is the alphabet. What word has 26 letters but only 3 syllables? That would be the alphabet. So if you didn't know, now you know. But for the most part, everybody got it correct, y'all. All right, guys. Well, thank you so much for participating. We're going to get back to some music. And of course, Smarter Clueless is sponsored by Kamara.

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7: What does it really mean to be a father? Well, there are three main aspects, which is the physical, the mental, and the spiritual. So what do I mean by this? For example, the physical would be a provider. The mental would be a protector. And the spiritual would mean guidance. So it's not just being there as a male figure. It's more than that. It's being interactive with the child physically, mentally, and spiritually, knowing that there is a protector around, there's a provider, there's someone to give them guidance. And to each person, there is also a male and female aspect. When there's only a mother around, the male aspect is taken out. So when a man wants to know what a man is, and the father is not around, he does not know how to become a man, how to deal with a woman as a man, because he never saw that growing up. Same with a female child.
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1: Hot topics of the morning.

0: says people, you know me, no. I'm nasty, what's going on in here?
1: Listen,
0: so what's
1: nasty?
0: When I say nasty.
1: Not seeing
0: what's going on in here.
1: Professional, isn't it?
0: But I digress.
2: You're not professional because you're out of breath, though. You're going to collapse by stage.
0: I can't even have a can of
1: water.
0: You
1: need to drink some water.
0: Yeah, need to drink some water. You're there.
2: Yeah, you're not going to go to the hospital. Spanish town hospital.
0: I'm not going there. I'm spending too much time with them. I'm not going over there.
3: Sunshine North. Here, Sunshine this
0: home. I'm not going over there. You're trying to get yourself together.
2: Can just see the headline.
1: Raven, we are entertainer, man. How are you dealing, man?
0: I love that.
1: I try a long time not do that. You see me?
2: What was he doing, you ask? You say, the amount of people with a screen record that say you're that trend today. With a scene for a pink wall.
1: Yeah. Yeah, when we ask you, what are you doing? You know what I'm going to do? I'm going to job up for some long time. I'm going to show you some of it.
0: This Nick says sharp breath, I kill you.
1: Yeah,
0: I can't.
1: That's a long time video, I'm sure.
0: We say guys, no in your dance.
2: You have pressure pill?
1: So no.
0: Guys, welcome to the show. It is a Lovers Thursday. Hi Cherry, good morning. Mr. Guys, one piece of things in here. Hi Christine, hi Bubba, good morning to you. Yeah. But you know that R. Kelly that you played earlier, a long time when you hear that song then?
2: I think it's one of family one is earlier albums.
1: Robert Kelly. A long time when I hear it.
0: Really good song. Boy, just unfortunate sometimes.
1: Woman left me, you know what I mean? So
0: the people them.
2: I think this is when he was in his bald era, before him growing hair.
0: Oh.
2: And he drew it.
0: I try not to think too much about him. He's somewhat of a disappointment. Yeah. Well, y'all, it's time for the morning brew, so grab your coffee, grab your tea, and let's talk about what's happening in Jamaica. And the world, if he's listening, Conductor Bobby, because I mean, he got a new life now. But Dean, big up yourself and enjoy your day.
2: Nothing but time.
0: Well, we don't know. Yeah.
1: We yet? Well,
0: yeah. All right, guys. Well, okay. Andrea wants to say, Mom must say happy birthday. So she want big up Crazy Dean and Ryan. Boy, I don't know where they're, you know. And they're somewhere part in that world. So you go. Them probably asleep. That's probably.
1: You know, sleep. You know the sleep madness.
0: Them probably asleep, Andrew. Yeah, probably asleep. They don't have time for you.
1: Draw a bungie. I can't deal with that.
0: Sleeping at them bed. But don't plug it out your outer door. Hi DJ Spangy, good morning to you.
2: Today's a great day, guys.
0: I hope so too, you know, I tell it short because
2: I came in a little tired and a little down. But I got some laugh this morning and it's just a reminder that
0: you know
2: life is not that serious.
0: For example, what? Ask him if you give me a example.
2: For example. Hey, Raven.
0: Guys, it's an inside joke. Guys, it's an inside joke. I said one day we're going to share it with you. Know. One day so that we're going to share this joke with you.
2: We're going to do a Netflix documentary.
0: I believe they should give me a Netflix documentary because the things I would say
2: beyond the airwaves.
0: I thought about Noor in here, I try to start a new career. Oh God. Guys, let's get into the brew. So, traffic violators take advantage of initiative to clear unpaid tickets. So, hundreds, and I mean hundreds, of motorists turned up at the National Arena on Wednesday, yesterday, for day one of Kingston and St. Andrew traffic ticket public days, at which registered motorists with outstanding tickets issued between February 1st, 2018 and 2026 got the chance to settle their matters to avoid warrant execution. More than 43,000 tickets,
1: whoa,
0: representing approximately 6,000 motorists. They don't know hundreds, what am I talking about? Then we don't need to rephrase this something, because when you start by saying hundreds of motorists.
2: Thousands,
0: because you know, just say approximately 6,000. Come on, get it together. Have been listed for court over the 2 days. They not so much Jamaican people have ticket. Mm-hmm. Then tickets are given on a daytime, man. Mm-hmm. That means that the people them not drive properly.
2: Tickets are given, man. Some warranted, some unwarranted.
0: Because that's what I want to know, Javine. Is it that ticket just a guillot? Or the tickets that are being issued are deserving. Mm-hmm. And what kind of driving are going up on the road make so much people in Jamaica have tickets?
2: I feel like the bulk of that
0: are
2: public transportation operators.
0: You feel so? What make you feel so?
2: Because the taxi driver them in and around the corporate area,
0: mm-hmm,
2: and our coaster bus drivers.
0: Oh, okay.
2: Yeah, I feel like they are the bulk of it in Kingston and St. Andrew.
0: Mm.
2: Because as somebody who frequents that side,
0: mm-hmm,
2: I've seen too many things. And some of them deserve the ticket them.
0: Uh-huh.
2: The police them, the taxi driver them where swerve, mm-hmm, bad drive here. Stop, yeah, in front of you, exactly in front of you. Don't even pull over, indicate.
0: Yeah.
2: Stop in front of you. Then pick up or let off, mm-hmm, in front of you.
0: Yeah, well, yeah, we've seen that.
2: Jump the filter light with the lane, the right lane, to make your right turn, mm-hmm, to the amber.
0: Mm-hmm.
2: Jump you and cause accident.
0: Jesus.
2: Yeah. The coaster bus driver them where with them loud music and the bus has swing from left to right. But I go down Emmanuel Road.
0: Mm-mm.
2: Yeah. Music is so loud. It don't even make sense. It don't even make sense. You pull up beside them in the traffic and cuss them. Because they're not here.
0: The
2: music is very loud.
0: Wow.
2: Mm-hmm.
0: Is it that... Because I have a question to the general public. Me about art. I have a lot of questions for the general public this morning. Is it that we don't know how to properly use the roadways? We don't know how to drive? Or is it that we don't care? Because, hold on there, I'm not going to question it. Because almost everybody have license. So is it that we don't really know how to properly use the roadways, know the road codes, none of we never read a little red and white book there? Are we just really unruly? We're just not following the protocols. What's the issue here?
2: I think it's both.
0: Okay.
2: I think it's both. Because you have some people, they know the rules. Because I've been in taxi I've been in taxis already where police pull over said taxi.
0: Mm-hmm.
2: And I've been hearing them ad nauseum pleading with the officer. And I try to give the officer a story and I try to front the officer. Boss, just give me a blind man, you know, and the officer.
0: Oh, so that means say you know what you do wrong. So you already exactly. are okay, okay.
2: And
0: okay.
2: Blind.
0: Okay.
2: They know. But they just don't care. But I think with the taxi and the bus operators, is it because Jamaica have this hustle, this hustle mentality, what happens is that we having this hustle mentality, we don't care. Time is money. Everybody is just in a hurry. Everybody's just in a hurry to make money. Nobody really cares. Nobody has no regard for the road or the rules of the road.
0: Mm-hmm.
2: Because, again, we're in this hustle culture where time is money. Nobody has time for that.
0: Nobody has time for safety?
2: That's what it looks
0: like. Or maybe we just don't care.
2: Our people just don't care. I think it's a little bit of both.
0: Mm.
2: Some people don't know the road code. Some people know the road code
0: mm-hmm.
2: and just simply don't care.
0: Still don't care. Right. So I don't know what to say. We're not saying that people don't have certain issues. You know, like at one time you might do a look at one thing and mm-hmm. you're like, oh Lord, you know, I made a mistake. But I think what you're saying is a lot of people make it a habit of doing the wrong thing. You know that you're doing the wrong thing, but you still do it. And that's what I want to know. Is it that we don't care enough to do the right thing? Because I always say to Najavian, being a driver on the road is a very, very, very, very, very, very big responsibility.
2: Yeah.
0: And more so even public passenger drivers, right? You have a responsibility to take care of these people, get them to their destinations, mm-hmm. and all of that.
2: Right.
0: And I don't think that's something that you should take lightly. You understand? I don't think that's something that anyone should take lightly. Operating a motor vehicle.
2: Right.
0: Because guess what? And a God make it, you know, a man make it.
2: Mm-hmm.
0: Anything can happen to it at any particular time. And I don't think that we understand that full responsibility. And we tend to take it for granted.
2: Mm-hmm.
0: But this is a lot. I mean, this thing is saying. And then now, my other question is, is it that persons get their tickets, don't remember, say them get them tickets, that's why the ticket them don't appear? Or you have people will get them ticket and just decide, say, me not pay the tickets. Because why you have people who have outstanding ticket from 2018? You realize so we're not 2026, Javin?
2: That's what, 8 years? 8 years.
0: Them condition terribly, you know? So I want to know, is it that, Javin, people are clear ticket from 2018 and we're in a 2026.
2: Maybe they never have the money.
0: I've been hearing stories when people are saying they have one seatbelt ticket for an entire day and them never remember. So that's what I want to know. Do we need to start sending people a reminder, like a SMS reminder, like, hey, you have an outstanding, just like you know when your water bill for pay
2: mm-hmm.
0: and your light bill for pay
2: mm-hmm.
0: and okay, when, right, and you're closer to the due date and they send you a reminder,
2: mm-hmm.
0: do we need to now have a reminder on the system so like the system automatically sends you a reminder, SMS or email or whatever it is that, you know, especially when your ticket is due, all on usually take for your pay ticket, what, a month or so?
2: It's a month.
0: Right.
2: You have a month of a day of issues.
0: Right. So like, is it that once the ticket is uploaded
2: mm-hmm.
0: into the system,
2: mm-hmm.
0: is it that now we need to make sure the system gets to a place where, like all of we before, you get a notification by your phone for say, hey, you have a ticket that's due 10 days from now.
2: Right.
0: You understand? Do we need to do that? Because, or people for just remember so they have one ticket.
2: True.
0: Like you're an adult. Should you just remember that you have a ticket where you need for piano, but no need for remind you? But also people are busy in life.
2: People are busy, yes.
0: But, yeah, the onus is on us. Right, the onus is on us.
2: People are busy, yes, but if but at the same time, Raven, if something is important to you, you attend to it.
0: Me not think ticket important to nobody. You think tickets are important to people?
2: I feel like if they reinforce, if there were more stringent kind of penalties,
0: uh-huh.
2: I feel like people would make that effort
0: but
2: to pay it.
0: But Javin, they must have me a stringent penalty where the people they must tell us you're gonna get arrested if you don't pay your ticket. What more you want?
1: Yo, ticket can put in a place too.
0: But no, the ticket is supposed to put you in your place, but the people them have ticket from 2018 when they're not here.
1: Because
0: so that's why I'm saying, why isn't it not working? Because it doesn't seem to work.
2: I don't know.
1: Yeah.
0: All right, so Nix is saying both, as sometimes people truly forget. The reminder system would be good, but they see it as a way to make money, so they're not going to implement such. That's a good point there, Nix. That's a good point.
1: Why you don't run go and pay a ticket at the same time?
0: Why you never run go pay your ticket at the same
1: time? No, backing up what Nix said just a while ago. It's just that when you go to tax office, it's like a clinic you go, and the doctor not reach, the doctor not come till probably around 3, 4 o'clock. Or something like that. Remember them long days, remember them days when I go clinic? When you know, my grandmother used to bring go clinic, and when we go clinic, we have to,
2: or number.
1: Me, I have to go to like probably 4:30 in the morning to get a number.
2: Mm-hmm.
1: Right? And when I get that number, they register, then the nurse come and them do something, what do you call that? Them...
0: Yeah, you have to get not registration.
1: Yeah, you have to register and you do something else.
0: Probably,
1: when the nurse check your...
0: Them take your vitals.
1: Then take your vitals and all of them something there. Then now, you have to wait.
0: Till your name call.
1: No, man, you have to wait till the doctor come.
0: Oh, so well,
1: your name can't call it and doctor not reach it.
0: Oh, me no know.
1: And sometimes doctor, God bless the little clinic here when I can and so don't clear money. So you have to wait till the doctor comes. So when the doctor roll in, they didn't care. I see him go in the office now. Then them start come out and call number. Sometime at 3 o'clock, 4 o'clock in the evening. With that clinic for the whole day. So sometime when we go text office, they come like at that.
2: Well, maybe.
1: Then can make it more easier for you to pay the ticket.
2: Well, perhaps then the system is broken then. Because if you are adamant and you are reinforcing the law that people should do what they're supposed to do, then you need to make sure on your part then that the system is a smooth process. Because as you mentioned earlier, Raven, people are busy, people have lives, a lot of people have things to do, people have 101 things to do in one day, and we only get 24 hours in a day, right? And not everybody has the luxury of going to the tax office early.
0: Yeah.
2: You understand? Another thing that
0: you're supposed to pay the ticket online, not you.
2: Yeah, another thing we had brought up, because we spoke with Jody last week and we brought up this last week. Why is it that you get a ticket in Montego Bay, right? And I live in Kingston, but I have to go to the tax office that's in Montego Bay, the traffic court that is in Montego Bay.
0: I think they were saying with the time pass.
2: That don't make any sense.
1: No, well, I know it's because that's where the offense was made.
0: Yes, no.
1: And one on, because I've been through the sports process, I always have 40,000 with a ticket, almost 50,000 with a ticket, clear within the past 3 years. You understand? So basically, the information you understand, yes, you should send to your nearest. That is what you're trying to say, right? Javin, that is what you're trying to say.
2: Right.
1: Send the ticket at the nearest
2: yeah.
1: point where you can go to court, which them not gonna put their responsibility upon themselves.
2: But what are you being paid to do? But that makes no sense, because it only complicates the system. Because if I live in Kingston, right, and I got a ticket in Trelawney or St. James, why do I have to drive all the way there? That don't make any sense to me. Send the case to close to where I live, because you're inconveniencing me at this point.
0: Question, is it though that you have to pay the ticket in that area that you got the ticket, or is it the fact that the time for you to pay the ticket has passed, so you have to go back there?
1: Oh, no.
0: So that's what I want to know.
1: Oh, sorry. So you pay the ticket anywhere.
0: Right, you're supposed to just go any tax office, go pay the ticket.
1: You can go even online and pay.
0: And pay the ticket, but I think you have to go back to the place that you got the ticket, because the date has passed for you to pay the ticket.
2: Mm-hmm.
0: I think that's why you have to now go back to the said place that you got it.
1: Hold on. We have to correct the process. So the date has passed.
0: That's what I just said.
1: Yeah, so the warrant out. Right? Right, Raven?
0: Yeah, I thought you were explaining. I'm listening, yeah.
1: No, I'm asking if...
0: I don't know, because I've never been through that process before. I'm saying, based on what I know, is if the time... So now it's correct us if we're wrong. If the time has passed for you to pay the ticket, then you have to go back to where you got the ticket. Not municipality. What's it? Oh Lord. Jurisdiction.
2: Yeah.
0: You have to go there to pay the ticket if the ticket date has passed. But you should just, when you get a ticket, you can just pay the ticket online, especially if you have a TAJ sign-in, which everybody should be. I think from you have a driver's license, you should just have your own TAJ profile where you can go on. Being that now you have to pay your fitness fee and registration and everything online, and you just get the certificate online. You don't have to go in the tax office for that. So Everybody should just be able to just go on now and just pay their ticket. But I think it's when the due date has passed that you have to go back to where you got the ticket to pay the ticket. But I also do understand as well that we should have just a central system.
2: Mm-hmm.
0: Where if anything happens, you're supposed to can just log in, because all of us have a TRN.
2: Right?
0: And it should be that it doesn't matter. First of all, every system right across Jamaica,
2: mm-hmm.
0: police record, tax, medical, everything. Once you input your TRN, you should be able to find your information wherever you go.
2: There should be a central
0: unit. Right. So even for tickets, you're putting
1: it. But it's there. It's there.
0: But no, it's clearly not working properly, because you have people who are saying that them pay them ticket and them ticket clear, and then when you go on them, I tell you, say your ticket is still there. The system is not working. There's a lot of bugs in the system. There's an easy way to pay that is online. The system is just not being updated. Right. The ticket must be paid in the jurisdiction of the quarry. You receive the ticket when you are paying in person. Right. But I think here's when the time passed. Because, Joanne, this is why people are not paying their tickets. Because as Javin was saying, you live in a Kingston and you go down a Negril for a work event, or you go down there for vacation.
1: And you get a ticket down there.
0: And you can't reach back down that side there again for the next 3-4 months. That's why persons aren't paying their tickets. So that's what we're trying to get at, to say we have to figure out a better way to get it done. Because as I say, some people go some far place up in a, you know, wherever and got a ticket. And then for the life of them now go back this affair a very long time. It was probably like a one-off situation.
2: Another issue we need to raise as well.
0: Saying bug, roach, fly, everything in the system. Meetings are too. The system have a
2: one. And not only that, and even PSTEB, because they're also the problem too. When the people want to go and get their warrant so that they can be put in custody, so that they can go and see the judge at the traffic court, they're turning them back and telling them that the warrant is not ready yet.
0: Right, the system hasn't processed the warrant and this.
2: That don't make any sense.
0: It's a lot. It's a lot of issues that are happening. Yes, Joanne, we know that, we already said that, but we are also trying to get to the bottom of the thing, which is we already know that it's person's responsibility to pay their ticket. You get a ticket, you have to pay the ticket. But we're also saying it should be an easier way to get these mundane things done. Here in Jamaica, random, everyday, mundane things are hard to achieve. And we complain about it all the time. Going to the bank. First of all, the 3 hours we left here now, I said we want some cash. And we want to deposit some money in at the bank. And we got 3 ATM, Joanne. And we can't deposit the money we have in our bank. Simple, mundane task here in Jamaica are hard. As Javin just said, you have a ticket and you need to go pay it. And when you go there, they tell us that the system not generate the something yet for you to pay it. So there is a problem. We have to take a break.

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2: For the first time in World Cup history, the 2026 ball has sensors inside that will send out data as to how fast a free kick was taken and help officials with offside decisions. 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
1: The beat of the drum, the strumming of the bass guitar, the unison of the keyboard, the steadiness of the rhythm guitar, energy from the percussion, and the voice cementing the sound. This is reggae music. The coming together of souls uniting the world in harmony and peace.

Lovers Thursday, Thursday, Thursday. Captivating your mind, body, and soul. 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

0: All right, y'all. Welcome back. Welcome back to the show. All right. Let me read what Dwayne is saying. Dwayne says, you can pay the tickets at any tax office or online once the date has not passed. Once it has passed the date, you have to go to the court at the parish the ticket is issued. I think you should be able to attend the traffic court of the parish you live. I am getting ready to go to court today for a ticket issued in 2018 and 2022 because I attend court on these days, but the police never turned up three times. Judge said they would send me a summons when they got the police officer. One of the tickets was issued in St. Elizabeth, which I traveled two times to court. So they need to fix this aspect of the court. There we go. That's exactly what we're talking about.
1: But that's what Mr. Raven said, basically.
0: I never said that you didn't say that. I'm just saying that's what we're saying in conclusion, that this is a lot of back and forth. This David is saying he got the ticket. He showed up to court three times.
1: No, but hold on, if I find out, David, when I turn up to court, and it's like you were challenging the ticket, or you went there to pay the ticket, that's a different.
0: He said the police never turned up. Then maybe he was challenging his ticket. That's not his problem. No. He can go and challenge his ticket, but why isn't the officer showing up? So that's the problem. So if I turn up to challenge my ticket and the officer don't show up, what do I have to do with? You're supposed, you know, you issue the ticket, you need to show up.
1: Yeah, but all of my court, then I'm going to play my ticket, the officer is not there. You understand?
0: Yeah, but what I'm saying is he's challenging his ticket. So why do I need to come back three times? Why the officer never show up the first time for the ticket? Right, there we go. Back to square one.
1: I mean.
0: The system. Back to square one.
2: They need to fix
1: that. Javin, when I go pay my ticket, boom, outside. Them to put your shirt in your pants. Put my shirt in my pants. Go in. Them call my name. Son Jack Noor. You understand? I'm going to say, Ray, stand up and my girl, you saw the, what you call that thing? We run that thing where you stand up and talk to the judge. And the lady read out me. Read out my offense. And Ray, that day you broke. Wow, guilty or not guilty? Guilty. And then the judge passed down the judgment and said, watch out, pay $5,000. That's because the woman go pay my, but probably if he might challenge it, as I say still, he might say, it was a case, I don't know. Because if after that, for that, I don't think he has to be in the court if basically, I don't know. But I never challenged it before. Just go pay a ticket and leave.
0: I feel like we're going in circles. Michael says, morning, it's not P-Steb that makes the warrant, so how you blame them? The officers wouldn't show the first time as they wouldn't know if you paid or challenged it. But you see, that's a problem. But you see what I'm saying?
2: Yeah, but if P-Steb is not the one that makes the warrant, why are they sending people to P-Steb then? That means they need to fix the system.
0: Y'all
2: it goes back to what I said.
0: My point.
2: All you're doing is just reiterating what we said before, guys.
0: Y'all keep every comment
2: needs to be fixed.
0: Keeps proving my point. The system needs help. Hi, Claudette. Good morning to you. Hi, Sledge. Good morning. Check it in. Hi, Omar. Yes, man. Thank you for that, Omar. Hi, Kemar. Good morning. Mr. Support. Baba says, your license is a privilege. You have to drive to make money, so why not pay the ticket? One person should not have, should have so much ticket. They should make it be one or two. Then put a hole in your license. I tell you, Baba, the system, me no know how some people, yes, some people had 50 a ticket. Some people have over $1 million worth of ticket, them kind of money there. Couple hundred thousand dollars worth of ticket. And I'm like, how you reach

0: like for adapt things from the foreign country, then, but we not adapt, but we need to adapt. Just like in America, you know, even if police not pull you over and you run a red light, just you know, Satan coming at the mail.
1: Yeah, it's going.
0: You're gonna get it. So here, it needs to be better. As you mentioned, that one driver that had over 1,000 tickets, how is it that person still has a license? Who is keeping track of the system? Who is monitoring the things?
1: They're not doing their job. That's what they're. That's
0: come
1: the thing.
0: Come on, man, guys. I'm tired of this mentality here in Jamaica, where we find excuse for everything. You get a ticket, pay your ticket. Do we need to? That's what I said. Do we need to do a thing where we need to send people a reminder, just like how JPS or NWC send you a reminder when their water bill need for pay? What we need to do to make it better? Because I know if I get a ticket, you know, I go ahead and put the reminder in my phone as to when the due date is. So I get the reminder to pay it before the due date. Maybe me too little bit irresponsible. That's not my problem. Me too enough. So I don't know.
2: They need to come with some easy to pay or easy pay solution for you, Raven. I understand what I said, but that's them not making any money.
0: Thank you, David.
2: When am I do that?
0: Because how is it you're an officer? Because if me a officer, me issue a ticket in a Javian. You better know, say, me go up on the system and check if you pay a ticket, you know. Because if you don't pay a ticket, especially if me know, say, when me get a ticket, you deserve the ticket. Me go check the system for me to say, you are pay a ticket. Why to them, me know, say, me, they on the road and me issue 100 tickets. Why a month from now, me go up on the system and check to see if the 100 ticket you me issue upon a day and appear. Why? Because then me need to know, say, all right, me I go make sure say me show up at court. Because, well, maybe Andy, because one thing with me, you know, me love a good argument, you know. I love a good challenge, you know. So you best believe I'm going to show up at court and tell you, say, yes, you did run the red light. Pay your ticket. Me I show up. Something, this system needs an overhaul.
2: So, so basically you're saying that the officer that issued the ticket should follow up.
0: Hold on.
2: Should be a follow-up, right?
0: Thank you, Joanne, to what you're saying. Because based on what David is saying, Joanne says, if you go to court to challenge the ticket, which is what I know, and the officer don't show up, the ticket should be thrown out. Tell the person, oh, just pay this, or the thing should be shown, because why the officer not show up? Because why is it that David now had to go back 3 times because the officer don't show up? There's no consistency in the thing. Joanne also says Jamaica needs to do better for the citizens. Yes, the system is faulty.
2: I have a question. Can I ask a question?
0: Please ask a question.
2: If a police issue a ticket, all right, a police can issue a ticket anywhere at all in Jamaica. As in, what if a Saint Mary the police division and him out of that area?
0: No, I don't think he can.
2: He can issue a ticket.
0: I don't think so. I think you have to operate under the
2: under a division, right?
0: Right, yes.
2: Your division is in Portmore. Can a Portmore police go in Kingston and issue in a different parish and issue a ticket?
1: I think it's where you're assigned.
0: Right, I think it's just where you're
1: assigned.
0: So if you're, as you mentioned, I don't think if you're not in that division, you can just randomly do. I don't know for certain, but I don't.
2: Top man, all right. You know. To be honest, trust me, Raven, your eyes are a very important topic in the morning, because this thing will get out of control.
0: Michael, like, that's what we're saying. It should be a case where the police themselves can go and check the system as to the job that they're. You get what I'm saying? Remember your job that do it, you know. You should be able to go on the system and check with the work that you do.
2: Oh boy.
0: The thing too hard to operate with the technology that we have nowadays in 2026.
2: All right, you see all them coming with.
0: Hold on, we need to read them comments here. Hold on 1 second. Duane says Jamaica wants to move to first world status with our 18th century system. If you get a ticket here in Canada and don't pay it, your reminder is an increase on that ticket. And if you get 2 tickets within 3 years, your insurance will go up. Thank you very much. Marvin says, gentlemen, the tickets in the U.S. aren't sent to the registered owner vehicle. They don't care who is driving. Right, exactly. Exactly. Thank you, Marvin. You know, once the car register to X, other person, they'll get the tickets. Mm-hmm. Yeah. Overseas, Nor. Follow what me I say. Michael says, it's not hard because the person don't understand. Sled says, Raven, my daughter challenged a ticket here. She saw an in-house judge who made a ruling on the ticket. The police had no need to be there. It's time for Jamaica to stop the slow movement and get more modern. Thank you very much. Thank you. So on the field that if the system is allowing one person to have 1,000 tickets, it's going to record to deduct points. Plus, even without licensed people, you see, and I keep saying, all the comments are going back to what we have been saying. The system is faulty. The system needs an upgrade. The system needs to change. And end of story. Everybody now is telling us our own sloppy, tidy system. Shubi Decor, good morning to you. Marvin in Spanish Town, good morning to you. That was a question that he was asking, John, that Noah was asking, that is should that be a thing? Right. You can't be operating outside of where you're licensed to. Marcia says, in the UK, if you pay your parking ticket within 14 days, you can get almost 50% off. You see what me talk about? Progression. These are the things that we're talking about. That's also a thing to Mr. Support. Some of them just want to issue ticket because.
1: Well, they have to meet their quota, so they have to give out tickets.
2: Tapman says,
0: thank you very much, Duane. That's what we're also saying. Hold on, sorry for cutting you. Duane says, I don't think they can keep a track of all the tickets, but the system should be set up in a way that sends a notification to the station that the officer assigned to them to let them know that they have a court date. That's what we're... Go back to the same thing. Because remember, if the officer issue 100 ticket, the officer can't remember everybody and everything when they're going to show up final. Yeah, so why isn't it not inputted in the system to say, all right, the system should be automated where once a ticket has a due date and the time is coming up, the system should be able, even if it's not send a reminder to the motorist to say, you need to pay a ticket.
1: I wonder.
0: The officer should even get, like, me not know why I'm asking for these things, and it seems as if I'm asking for too much. Because if my brain can't think about it, it can happen.
2: Right.
0: So what's the big deal? You are reading a comment, Noor?
2: Yeah, I think Tapman I refer to if you can issue a ticket outside of your
0: division. I don't think you can outside of your division.
2: He said that you can radio in and get a police to write the ticket and then sign it.
0: Okay.
2: So basically, if them, I don't know if that's what he's saying. Probably him can stop you and say, watch you know, issue a ticket for this license plate or this whatever, and him can sign it. But how you get the tickets for payment? I don't know. Still, I swear.
0: Thank you. David saying the tickets I were paying were $3,500 and $3,000. I wasted more than that, but it was the principle I was defending, which I understand, David, because we do in this country need to defend our rights and defend the principle of the thing. Because we do know there are instances where people get some ticket where the ticket really just no warranted.
1: And some of these police officers are just downright disgusting because you don't do it, you don't do anything. Yeah.
0: Thank you, Joanne. Joanne said, bottom line,
1: specifically
0: the system,
1: to the police, them out of Jose Martin. Yeah.
0: Joanne says, the system needs to be fixed. Hi, Maxine. Good morning to you. Michael says, if the person pleads not guilty, the court subpoenas the officer for the subsequent court date. Yeah, but that's what David was saying, Michael. David had to go back 3 times.
1: And the officer still didn't show up.
0: Three times.
1: Also, they're giving you the ticket now out of the machine.
0: Thank you, Boogie Down. I'm just a girl on a radio station.
1: They're giving you the ticket now out of the electronic, the thing.
2: The digital thing.
1: Thing there with the ticket receipt, right?
2: Yeah.
1: Isn't that information being logged? I want to know.
2: Has to be logged.
0: Yeah.
2: I mean, if it have to... Them get a copy for themselves?
0: No, I'm sorry, guys. Right now, I'm very much exhausted with this conversation. Yes, Michael, we need to. Thank you. You got a ticket for having two spare tires?
1: What?
2: Whisper, in a Jamaica, can I get a ticket with two spare tires?
0: That is also true, David. Your first comment is also true.
1: Hey, I said me and the police that would have it out there today. Have it out there.
0: Guys, bottom line, as I said before when we initially started this conversation, the system needs an overhaul. The system needs to be fixed. The system as is now, being that we have to keep doing these trafficking things and, you know, system for people to come and pay, and then there was an amnesty and there was a this and that, and you hear so many discrepancies of people saying, "I pay the ticket, but the ticket's not reflecting that it was paid or it wasn't paid," and then no warrant never issue, and then people are telling us that they might wait 3-4 months, some people are telling us that they might wait a whole year, no, for years, so them warrant get issued, so them can actually go and pay the ticket, because every time them go to the police station and ask, them tell them, when them do them check, them tell us that it's something already yet, and this not ready yet. As you say, you did go on something already yet. We know somebody else will go out here say, it not ready yet. So, we'll go over the system. The system not ready yet. The system not ready yet. And to the motorists them out there, please, I beg, when you get a ticket them, you have 1 month to pay a ticket. When you get a ticket, pay it, just pay a ticket. Can you realize that the system now make no sense? And then like a person like David know who for wasting time, go back to court 3 times and it's something still not resolved.
1: And not only that, even when you pay the ticket, some of them will tell us that the ticket still don't, it's not reflecting. It's not reflecting.
0: Yeah, I just said that it's not reflecting on the system. So
2: no, that is why you have the way, you have your receipt. Just travel with
0: your
2: receipt.
0: Yeah, but Nor, come no man, Nor. How much people are going to walk around with their ticket, the receipt, Nor. The piece of paper where after 3 months the ink start fade from the paper, Nor.
1: For me,
0: come on, the system need for it. No, you pay the ticket. The system should reflect that you pay the ticket. We need to stop making excuses for the bad system that we have here in Jamaica. I am tired of it. Because I know that I got a ticket. I pay the ticket. Don't me show you the other day, say, me pay the ticket. I'm going to take a picture of the ticket. I have the picture of the ticket on my phone. Yes. In case me get pulled over because the system might say the ticket not pay. Or the actual receipt from the ticket where me have. The ink I got feared from the ticket. Come now.
1: I have it in my email.
0: Come on.
1: Download it.
2: Take a picture of your ticket. And when the officer say, look here, you have the whatever.
0: No, I literally just said that.
2: No, but because, yo, remember I said, holy for ticket, them have to deal with
0: it. No, I just said that. Hence why the system, it goes back to the system more. When you pay a ticket, it should be reflected on the system that the ticket is paid. People should not be pulled over and told, we still see a ticket for you, and you have to go plead and beg. Because now it's your word against theirs, so you pay a ticket, and they might tell us, well, sir or ma'am, the system has said, your ticket don't appear.
1: What I do, because when you pay it online, you can download the receipt. Because that's what I did. For several of my payments, I'm going to make sure I store them in my phone. So in the event if I'm driving and them say, Mr. McLean, we're seeing here that you have a ticket outstanding, make him pull up with something now with the date and everything and say it was paid. And I paid it online, so you can have that as proof.
0: Thank you, Davin. Yeah, you have to pay your ticket and send a screenshot to yourself. But guys, it all goes back to the system. The things need to be updated. The system is failing. There's too much glitches and bugs and this and that. That's it for the morning brew, y'all, because, you know, see, I lost my voice. Y'all, you know, love make excuse for bad things so much, and I'm tired of it.

0: 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Better connected. I'm Javine McLean. Coming up in our headlines in local news, UK Supreme Court hears final appeal in landmark Trinidad and Tobago case with implications for Jamaica. Indisciplined cops worry police commissioner. PNP General Secretary settles defamation lawsuit with VAS and others with apology and legal fees. In regional news, St. Vincent Prime Minister defends $44 million loan amid 113 debt to GDP. In international news, Democrat Graham Platner suspends campaign for key U.S. Senate race. In sports, Manchester United agree deal for Chelsea's Santos. And in entertainment, Thanksgiving service for gospel artist Kukudu set for July 19.
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6: 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So whatever and wherever the summer brings you, take Grace along for the ride. Because every time you choose Grace this summer, you're making a good move.

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And now the news in detail. We begin with local news. The Judicial Committee of the Privy Council has heard the final appeal in a landmark case challenging Trinidad and Tobago's laws criminalizing same-sex intimacy, with a ruling expected before the end of the year. The case, brought by Jason Jones, questions whether colonial-era laws banning buggery and certain same-sex acts can continue to be protected by the country's constitutional savings clause. The decision could have far-reaching implications for Jamaica and other Caribbean nations with similar constitutional provisions that shield pre-independence laws from constitutional challenges. A ruling against the savings clause could pave the way for the decriminalization of same-sex intimacy in several Caribbean and Commonwealth countries. Police Commissioner Dr. Kevin Blake has acknowledged that while the Jamaica Constabulary Force has made significant progress in improving professionalism and accountability, it continues to face challenges involving misconduct, indiscipline, and non-compliance among some members. He said recognizing these issues is essential to building a modern and effective police force. Blake noted that the JCF is strengthening its quality management systems through internationally recognized ISO 9001 standards, with several divisions currently undergoing audits. He stressed that shortcomings identified during these reviews should be seen as opportunities for improvement, urging officers to embrace professionalism, accountability, and continuous improvement while warning against complacency. And finally, in local news, a defamation lawsuit involving PNP General Secretary Dr. Dayton Campbell and Energy Minister Darrell Vaz, along with JLP MPs Othney Lawrence and James Robertson, was settled at the last minute, avoiding a six-day Supreme Court trial. The case stemmed from comments Campbell made at a PNP meeting in 2023, which the complainants said were false and defamatory. As part of the settlement, Campbell agreed to issue an unreserved apology, and reaction, stating that his comments were never intended to cause harm and that he had no basis for allegations. Both sides informed the court that the matter had been resolved amicably on agreed terms. In regional news, Prime Minister and Minister of Finance Dr. Godwin Friday in St. Vincent and the Grenadines successfully piloted the Loan Authorization Disaster Risk Management Development Policy Program Act of 2026 through Parliament, securing a $20 million US loan from the OPEC Fund for international development. The Prime Minister characterized the agreement as a vital step in enhancing the nation's physical and community resilience against climate risks while maintaining fiscal transparency. During the debate, the Prime Minister highlighted the very generous terms of the facility. The loan carries a low interest rate of 1.25%. with a maturity period of 21 years, including a 5-year grace period. Under these terms, the government will not begin repayments until May 15, 2031. Friday contrasted this with other financing options, noting that a recent Caribbean Development Bank loan carried a significantly higher interest rate of 5%. The Prime Minister explained that the funds were originally negotiated by the previous administration to finance an acute care hospital at Arnos Vale. However, after the previous government sought alternative financing from the Export-Import Bank of Taiwan, the current administration moved to repurpose the OFID funds for budget support related to disaster risk management.

0: In international news, Democrat Graham Platner has suspended his campaign for U.S. Senate in Maine following a series of scandals that included a woman accusing him of sexual assault. In the days since the accusation was made, Democrats have called him to drop out of the race, considered pivotal their chances of gaining control of the U.S. Senate. In a video posted online, Platner said his decision was not an admission of guilt, but due to Democrats' threats to cut off campaign support. He called the assault allegation false. He said he would officially file to withdraw from the race once he's assured his replacement in the race against Republican Susan Collins is selected in a transparent and democratic way. In sports, Manchester United have agreed to a $50 million deal with Chelsea for their Brazilian midfielder Andre Santos. The deal was progressed quickly in the past few hours after United made their interest known over the weekend. United will pay an initial $48 million for Santos, with an additional $2 million in what are described as achievable add-ons. Chelsea have also negotiated a 10% sell-on clause. Santos has been cleared for a medical, with fellow countryman Ederson also scheduled to have one before completing his $35 million move from Italian side Atalanta, following Brazil's elimination from the World Cup. And finally, in entertainment news, the Thanksgiving service for late gospel singer David Kokodo McDermott will be held on Sunday, July 19 at the Ronnie Williams Entertainment Center. A public viewing will take place from 9:30 a.m. to 10:30 a.m., while a tribute concert in his honor is scheduled for July 14 at 7 p.m. at the same venue. Culture Minister Olivia Grange described Kokodo as a cultural icon whose music celebrated Jamaica's African-derived spiritual traditions and connected with audiences across generations. He was also honored during the recent Labor Day concert, where he had been a regular performer. And those were the stories making it in our morning news package, written and produced by the Sun City News Center. 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Unlock winnings with Digicel. Better connected. Join us again at noon for another news update. I'm Javeen McLean.
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1: The beat of the drum, the strumming of the bass guitar, the unison of the keyboard, the steadiness of the rhythm guitar, energy from the percussion, and the voice cementing the sound. This is reggae music. The coming together of souls uniting the world in harmony and peace.

SMS show. I make them know say you know one time this. Them not go see another show like this. And when them said them moving on, a Sun City from the radio tonight. You know, I'm on a sequence, the boss I represent, man. SMS show. You know, Sun was raving. You know the style. Sun Jack Noor. Mad.

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1: Hey, the time is 7:18 here on Sun City 104.9. And of course, as I said, it's a Lovers Thursday. Just send a shout out to our Cameron got a locked in. Hey, Cameron, speak up yourself. G-Fuss! Also sending shout out to Joe and Jojo from Canada. Got it. 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

Hey, I want to say top of the morning to our Earth Angel right now. Big up yourself. Shout out to all of the Earth Angel, you know what I mean? But of course, you know, still sending shout out to all my peeps who got it locked in right now on the 876-392-6217. Out to the voice, Michael Bolton.

morning time to Celicia. Hey Celicia, you must have come in from the live just a while ago. I'm never acknowledge you, sure? I'm gonna for you. Sorry about that. Top of the morning. Happy Lovers Thursday. Alright, Celicia. 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

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You lost me, bro. Listen, shout out to Tiny from Arnett Garden right now. Got it locked. Hey, Celicia. That's my acting energy, you know. 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

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Hey, Art of God family, shout out to you right now. Hey, Price Street, Love Street, Puyat Street, Settimo Street, 9th Street, 8th Street, 7th Street, 6th Street. 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Hey, Dwayne in Canada, big up.

to send shout out one more time to JoJo. 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

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Just listen to this.

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0: All right, y'all, welcome back. Welcome back to the show. 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Hey, you know, sometimes I'm going to eat some sausage and bean, guys. When last I'm going to eat sausage and bean? And I'm going to eat sausage and bean, you know? You don't eat sausage?
1: I consume sausage.
0: Me eat sausage and me love sausage. I want some sausage and beans. Hey, food me a talk about. I don't know what else not talk about.
1: Chit chat.
0: 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Now, me give this a laugh. Huh?
1: No, because it's really good, man. Everything all right.
0: Okay.
1: The menu is so nice.
0: The menu is excellent.
1: Not the menu, sorry. The food list.
0: Oh, so, it's a menu.
1: No, the food list. So.
0: It's a menu still. Food list.
1: Yeah, food.
0: Bro.
1: I
0: don't know why I'm team boogie now because like him can't cut up the sausage in there and eat it.
1: I can't see sausage still.
0: Guys.
1: I even banana I
0: can't see. On our menu, we're not lucky. Don't eat banana, you see.
1: Not even banana.
0: Don't eat the banana, you see. That's how I'm lacking in life. Let's talk about some legumes.
1: Oh my gosh.
0: Peanut porridge. That's what's on our menu this morning. I'm not telling you that, guys. Me love a peanut porridge. First of all, me love anything not porridge.
1: Like on the old for me this morning.
0: Like peanut, cashew. No, you know, there's something wrong with the door. Guys, here's how you make peanut porridge. First of all, for the people them who don't know, get the raw, you have to use raw peanut. Yeah. Don't buy no unroasted peanut and think you can make peanut porridge. You're not gonna taste good. You're gonna make peanut butter. Right? So get your raw peanuts, the one them are red. Mm-hmm. Yeah. Mm-hmm. And you're going to blend that up, right? For me personally, when I make it peanut porridge, I don't add other things to my peanut porridge. Because the peanut is enough to be thick. You know, some people add oats and cornmeal and them. I don't like that.
1: People
0: like
1: put that flour in.
0: I don't like that. You understand? Peanuts alone. Put the peanut in the blender. You can blend it with some water or you can blend it with some milk. You understand? To make it thick and nice. Put that your coconut milk. You understand? Make that go and boil. Because that's for cook. My nutmeg, everything. Nutmeg, vanilla, coconut milk. Cause when you make porridge and you can't bougie, you have to know if you make porridge. Like porridge have to make good.
1: Yeah.
0: Porridge have to make good.
2: You don't drink porridge.
0: I drink porridge.
1: No, you're not supposed to drink porridge.
0: Here you know.
1: You're supposed to use a spoon and just cut it. What do you say?
0: I don't want my porridge so thick. My porridge for thick on it, but I don't want to cut my porridge. I don't want it so thick. That come like jello. No one want that for eat.
1: But at the right way that for deal with porridge.
0: So. I don't know about the right. Oh, you make it at the right way. I don't know about for eat it. Oh, you make it at the right way, to be honest. Let's just be honest here. Alright, do what you need for though. Put your corner milk for boil. When that boil, you go some boop, so you throw in your peanut mixture. Make the peanut cook. You understand?
1: Yeah.
0: Make your peanut.
1: Someone I rush a thing for two.
0: Yeah. First of all, I like to blend my peanut out smooth, completely smooth, because you see, once it starts to cook, the particles start to inflate a little bit again, if you realize, and then you have that little soft, almost like a chew, but not really a chew. Mm. Mind you, some people like them peanut porridge very crunchy, like them not really blend it out. You understand? Which is okay, that's your preference. You understand? Make that go and cook down and so, make the peanut cook. Once the peanut cook down, you start adding your little essence, your little vanilla, your little nutmeg, your little salt. You know, all the little things that when you want, like a cinnamon pour, like a cinnamon stick. First of all, the cinnamon stick supposed to, if you use cinnamon stick, that's supposed to boil with the coconut milk. Because you want, when people are out there with a walk past your house, they must say, And that mean like...
1: Oh, that share cook bulgur?
0: Yeah. So, speaking of book, I make a mean bulgur porridge. Can I tell you that?
1: When you make that porridge, Raven? You know, Raven not going good. Raven, I make the good food, them, and not, and no share come and work, man. This is why I'm a have a Raven. You know. Raven, I cook the good food, them, and I come and tell about the good food, them. Get a look of butter dish for me and Javine. Alright, we get what we get look
0: about. No, I'm gonna tell you the truth.
1: You know, sure, it's a little thing on care come and work, man.
0: Right now I'm only really cooking on weekends. Cause during the week I don't have time to cook.
1: Javine, when the air she talk about food, she's not sound like a girl when know about the kitchen.
0: But everybody know this.
1: But me and say, but we need fair weight name there. We need fair
0: something.
3: I don't really fool bulgur porridge like that.
0: I'll make some peanut butter. Oh, you if you make the bulgur, you try.
4: I wanna try whole. Try your
0: okay.
4: Hands.
0: All right.
1: You want to try? Where is that?
0: My hands.
4: I want to try here. Oh.
0: No, cause I'm not gonna lie. My father was very apprehensive too. He was just like, he didn't really like it.
4: Yeah.
0: But I didn't make it as is. I soaked the bulgur overnight and then blended it.
4: Oh.
1: Raven, surprise the stomach, man. Surprise
4: the stomach. Surprise me, go soup. So I'm
0: going to say, I'm drinking a bulk of pie. Yeah, it's like a change.
4: I feel like Goldilocks. Yeah. Just right.
0: Yeah. But guys, to be honest, I only really cook on weekends. I don't have time to cook in the week. Hmm.

0: It's a sea moss. So sea moss must be added to the porridge. I don't know, for health benefits.
1: I you see, because I genuinely love sea moss, I don't put it in my porridge. I put it in my smoothies, or I eat it just as is. I take like my 2 spoons a day and keep it pushing, because I like it. I genuinely do love sea moss. All right. Everything doesn't have
0: rewind.
1: Hold on, we are running out of time. I have to tell the people that might eat. Yeah.
2: Yes, but you say who cooked last? What
1: you say? Mr. Big Up, the man who cooked my dinner last night. You know, I have a father, right?
2: Oh, okay. Daddy big up yourself. Daddy big up yourself.
1: I never daddy me a clap boss.
2: I never daddy
3: a clap. Zaddy.
2: Anyways, fast forward.
1: You know, you know I can have friends, right, that cook me food. Yeah, we'll just love make everything into something.
2: Raven, I dine for hear that. We dine for we can't wait.
1: Until I see me post somebody, my door have nobody. TJ says some cooked dumplings with some curry chicken and a cup of turmeric and ginger tea. Boogie Down says, yeah, okay, all right. CP Chispot say, add some porridge. May I do right now? Then Kima ask if a cement you want to eat, Nor.
2: What? Where do I?
1: Toe you want your porridge thick. Ivan says, I'll be having a pita bread, pepperoni, scrambled egg, cheese, and a cup of ginger tea. Love that. Select say, my breakfast is fried eggs with some lettuce, tomato, avocado, and oatmeal. Love that. Christopher, CTR, so the breakfast here. Christopher in Atlanta. Some ackee and safi, some boiled dumpling, and some boiled banana. That is it.
2: Yo, you know.
1: Hey, Omar, big up yourself. Yes?
2: I want to consume some of that too.
1: Okay. All right, guys. That's it. Thank you so much for sending in your breakfast. Whatever it is that you're having, y'all, do enjoy. What's on the menu? Sponsored by Preferred Choice Restaurant. Satisfy your taste buds.

0: All right, tonight, welcome back. Now, the NHT is on an aggressive mission to deliver over 10,000 new housing solutions this financial year. The HomeIt Expos are designed as a literal one-stop shop to hand you the keys to your dream. Joining us right now is Connie Dennis, a marketing coordinator at NHT. Good morning. Welcome to the show. How are you?
1: Good morning and thank you for having me. I'm doing great.

0: How are you?
1: I'm doing well. Thank you so much for asking. Welcome. Glad to have you. Now, the NHT has announced plans to deliver more than 10,000 housing solutions this financial year. How significant is this particular target, and what does it mean for Jamaicans hoping to become homeowners?
0: We know Jamaicans' home ownership is one of the most important achievement for a lot of our Jamaicans. And as a contributor to the NHT, we don't want this to be just a dream or a desire. We want our contributors to act upon this. That is why we are hosting the HomeIt Expo, just as a direct answer to providing solution towards the home ownership process. So we don't want our contributors to navigate this home buying process on their own. We are here to help them step by step.
1: Right. So now it is being described as a one-stop shop for prospective homeowners. What can attendees expect when they visit the expo, and how does it simplify the home buying process?
0: The home buying process can be intimidating, and we don't want our contributors to think that they are alone on this journey. So at this HomeIt Expo, our contributors will be able to meet directly with NHT representative to find out how much they can get from the NHT to buy, build, or improve. And they can also secure additional financing from our external financing mortgage partners, that is the banks and credit union. And even if they are looking to build, they can come and meet with the professional within that space, you know, hardware suppliers, developers, and even legal experts to guide them on that home ownership journey.
1: Now, with housing demand continuing to outpace supply, what strategies is the NHT implementing to ensure these new housing solutions are accessible and affordable for contributors?
0: So at NHT, what we do, we provide not just scheme solutions, we also provide financing for persons looking to purchase that land or house on the open market. So we have heard our contributors cry, and effective July 1st, we would have introduced new and improved policies which will make home ownership easier, more accessible. It's just for our contributors to get the information, come to the HomeIt Expo, find out. One of the new improvements is as it relates to the advance deposit for our young adults. Contributors 35 and under, we know how it is when you're buying a house or a land, you need a little top up with the deposit. We have an advance deposit of up to $2 million to help kickstart the process towards home ownership journey.
1: Now, what opportunities or special programs does the NHT have in place to help them achieve that dreams?
0: The programs that we have is at the HomeIt Expo, you will be able to have live workshops. Our workshops that we will be having at the HomeIt Expo is to help you to understand the buying process, to understand the building process, to know the key partners, the things that you should or should not do within this process of home ownership. So it is not just about us providing financing at the lowest interest rate. We do have the workshop there with our partners to provide you, to get you closer to home, because we want it to be a reality. We want to take the next step in the journey towards home ownership.
1: Oh, I love that. I love that. Now, for persons who are, still deciding about attending the HomeIt Expo, please let them know why this is an event they shouldn't miss, and what advice would you give to someone looking to purchase their first home?
0: The HomeIt Expo, we know how it is with our contributors 9 to 5. You may not have the time to visit the office during the week. So this expo in Kingston on July 11 from 10 a.m. to 7 p.m. was planned with you in mind. So come on out with the entire family. Don't worry about trying to get information with the kids being there. No, we have a kiddies village along with live entertainment. So you're kids will be safe in our kiddies zone while you shop around to get the necessary information. And if you want to make home ownership a reality, you want to get closer to home, this expo is the place to be. This Saturday, July 11th, even if you're already a homeowner and you want to improve the space. Mm-hmm. The home improvement loan is now 5 years from the time you get your initial loan in order to access that. And you know we're in the hurricane season. You want to ensure that you make your home a little bit smarter. Maybe you want to get the solar system. We have a loan just for that. So while you're getting information, you will be entertained throughout the day, making it a free family event on July 11th.
1: Okay. All right, Connie, is there anything else you'd like to share with our listeners before you go?
0: Oh, definitely. 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
1: Excellent. Love that. So nice. That was Connie Dennis, Marketing Coordinator at NHT. Thank you, Connie. Do enjoy the rest of your day.
0: Have a great day.
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The beat of the drum, the strumming of the bass guitar, the unison of the keyboard, the steadiness of the rhythm guitar, energy from the percussion, and the voice cementing the sound. This is reggae music. The coming together of souls uniting the world in harmony and peace.

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Captivating your mind, body, and soul. 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

0: All right, y'all, welcome back to the show. It's time for It's Your Health, and today we're going to explore the health benefits of green juice. Yeah, love a good green juice. What do y'all put in your green juice when and how make it?
1: I make green juice. Cabbage and...
0: That's like I said, no, I don't make green juice.
1: What I mean?
0: What are you putting in your green juice?
1: Spinach and everything and cabbage.
0: Okay. Well, you know, sound like on the show. Spinach and them thing there, cabbage and them thing there. And them thing there. You don't make green juice then. You can't give me ingredients so you use, no? You just them thing there.
1: You put like a pepper in it too.
0: Guys, here are the health benefits of green juice. Juicing concentrates leafy greens like kale and spinach into a single serving, making it easier to rapidly absorb essential nutrients and naturally increase energy. Now, decreased inflammation, antioxidants, and plant compounds found in greens neutralizes free radicals and helps lower chronic inflammation. Many fresh juices act as a prebiotic to feed good gut bacteria and help reduce bloating. So guys, drink up your green juice today. Okay, drink up your green juice. I make probably like a different series of like green juice, but mostly it's like cucumber and celery with like ginger and lemon, or you know, you add some spinach sometimes, some kale. Yeah, some green apples, stuff like that, Nora. That's the actual ingredients.
2: Green juice.
1: Green juice.
0: Yes, right, Boogie Down. Yes, man. Yes, man, the Incredible Hulk. All right. Oh, the conductor will be sending him late breakfast. The Raven just reached at work for my breakfast. Later, butter bean with cooked food. Big up yourself. Hi, Donna. Hi, Ginger. Good morning to you as well. All right, y'all. That's it for It's Your Health. So drink up your green juice, guys. Make some green juice, man. Drink it up. With Kalaloo. Yeah.
1: You gotta get up and drink soda and Pepsi, you know.
0: Me say. Oh. Yeah, so that's not good for you, man.
1: You're gonna drink Pepsi.
0: And now for your proverb of the day, y'all. This one says... Mature my con, me never call no foul. Mature my con, me never call no foul. Meaning, you are who you show yourself to be, not who you say you are. Mature my con, that interpretation is going to look a bit weird. I try to see if they have put the two things together.
1: No, sir.
0: Mature my calm and account for meaning. Yeah, usually you speak your mind, and whoever it bothers the most are always doing the thing that you're saying. That's usually I think there's another proverb that said the person who squeal first or something like that. I remember. But yeah, something to that effect.
1: Something like that.
0: If you're not, thank you again, Boogie Down, who the cap fits. Yeah. There you go. All right, y'all, it's time for our birthdays and anniversary shout-outs.

All right, y'all, who's celebrating a birthday today? Today is the 9th day of July. Yes. All right, Dexter got some birthdays. Let's see what Dexter got going on. All right, Dexter says, happy birthday to Karen Powell, bank manager, JMB Bank, Portmore. Jamaican jockey, Rajiv Mirage, cricketer John Ross Campbell, actress Pamela Adlon, I'm trying to see that writing clearly, Georgia Henley, Shanice Williams, Tom Hanks, Jimmy Smith, Richard Rowntree. So Dexter wants to say happy birthday to you all. Okay, Conductor Bobby said, me don't know nobody born in July. Yeah, well, so be it. But of course, happy birthday to everyone celebrating today. And a happy anniversary as well to all the persons who are celebrating an anniversary today, y'all. Go ahead and enjoy your day to the fullest. Okay, enjoy your day, guys. Happy birthday.

A Sun City from the radio tonight. Hear me a cinema on a sequence, the boss I represent, man. SMA show. Hear me a Sun was raving. You know the style. Sun Jack Noor. Mad.

0: All right, y'all. It's that time of the morning. It's now 8:16. It's time for Red Letter. It's a Thursday, y'all. Kim says, I hope it's a nice red letter. Boy, Kim, I don't know, you know? I don't know. All right, guys. let's jump into it. This one says, I'm a 50-year-old woman who has been married to my husband for over 2 decades. And I'm struggling with a discovery that has completely shattered my trust and turned my life upside down. Until recently, I believed I knew the man I married. We built a home together, shared responsibilities, and I thought we had a partnership based on honesty and respect. That belief came crashing down a few weeks ago in the most humiliating way imaginable. My husband and I were having dinner at a restaurant when a woman suddenly approached our table. At first, I thought she had mistaken us for someone else, but she immediately began accusing my husband of neglecting his responsibilities to one of his children. I was stunned because I had no idea what she was talking about. The situation escalated quickly. The woman revealed that she was the mother of one of my husband's children. As she continued speaking, I learned that this was not a one-time affair or a single secret child. In fact, my husband had fathered 10... This can't be real. In fact, my husband had fathered 10 children with multiple women throughout our marriage. The confrontation became heated, and in the chaos, the woman and I ended up in a physical altercation. A table was overturned and she pulled out a machete. Eh? The restaurant staff intervened and I left feeling embarrassed, angry, and completely blindsided. What hurts the most is not only the deception itself, but my husband's reaction afterwards. Instead of apologizing or showing genuine remorse, he told me that I simply have to accept the situation because he can't change the past. He said I need to deal with the fact that he has all these children and move forward. I don't know how I'm supposed to move forward when I feel like the entire foundation of my marriage was built on lies. For years, I denied the truth. And robbed of the ability to make informed decisions about my own life. Every time I think about the number of secrets he kept, I feel another piece of my trust disappearing. All right. Now, she says, part of me wonders whether a marriage can survive such a betrayal. Another part of me fears starting over at my age and walking away from a life I've spent years building. Family members have offered conflicting advice. Some tell me that what is done and that I should stay for the sake of stability. Others believe that his lack of accountability is a sign that nothing will ever change. Come tonight, you know, come true right now. I'm not only struggling with the fact that he has 10 children outside of our marriage. I'm struggling with the years of dishonesty, the disrespect, and his apparent belief that I should simply accept it without question. My question is this. Is it unreasonable for me to consider divorce after discovering a secret this large? Can trust ever be rebuilt when someone has hidden something so significant for so many years, especially when they show little remorse? Or should I try to save the marriage despite feeling betrayed beyond words? All right. So tonight's come, you know.
1: It's the restaurant scene for me.
0: Nor, you have anything to say? What should we do? What should we do now? As a man, as a big man. Javin, Nor. What should we do, Javin? What should we do? Can't look like him still a thing.
2: No,
1: I don't know your living situation. I hope you're safe enough in your bank account. But if I were you, I would just leave.
0: Okay.
1: Choose yourself.
0: Okay.
1: I know it's hard, but you have to choose yourself. And also, on top of the fact, that he told you to deal with it.
0: Yeah, I'm just said deal with it. He done already deal with it.
1: Yeah.
0: Nor?
2: Renew the vows.
1: This man doesn't care.
2: Renew the vows. She can't just, I should never divorce him. Just renew our vows.
1: Nor.
2: Wow.
1: Yeah, I'll come back the week and see a madness like last week.
2: No, man, really, then if a man have 10 people, hold on. This is what I'm going to try to show you. When a person know boy, a fault, it's like enough is enough. A 10, you know? Over a decade, them there. Over two decades. And him get 10 pitney. So when him reach the first one, you say, all right, look into it. You're going to stand up in one line and watch a man and stab everybody in the line and come up. Oh, that man gets stabbed. Oh, he stabbed the second one. The third one gets stabbed. The fourth one gets... You're going to stand up until he reach you. He stab you. Friend, he reach your first pitney. Friend, he reach your first pitney. He's supposed to say no. Hold on.
0: She never know.
2: Second one.
1: She didn't know.
2: Oh, she never know.
1: She did not know.
0: She doesn't know, but she know.
1: Like, you know, listen.
2: Oh, no. Hold on. I missed that because, you know, when I pick out some of my fingernail. So, basically... She never knew about the 10.
1: She did not know. The baby mother them confront them at one restaurant. Well, she was sitting and eat dinner, and the woman come there and confront him, said, "Nah, apparently my neglect him responsibilities. Well, clearly not care for that particular child.
2: I would say.
1: And the woman ready for fight. The woman flip over table and draw my shirt.
2: That part, the entire. What I'm saying, we are trying to save a marriage right here.
1: There's nothing to save. You are trying to save a marriage. There's nothing to save.
2: Yeah, man. Sir.
0: No, we know this. Me know this. We don't know.
1: Well, I see him with a couple last week, but they did play shootout with each other.
2: Well,
0: yeah, we never hear
2: that
0: one.
2: Yeah, man. Now, well, in this city, in this case, they have built a house together, right? And I'm assuming them have business or whatever. They achieve a lot over the 2 decades. What you need for the know, moms? You have to just look in yourself and just know, say, here, what? You go get either half or the, you understand what I say? Sell the house or whatever you do and take up. You understand? Because 10, no, sir. 10, and you never know about the 10 and the next one coming. That, bro, you're going wrong this. So. You understand? Because me know me that declare me 10. If I even 6, but I say, boy, you know me? A 10, I have, but I probably say 6. Because I tend someone away and then after a while I say, yo, watch out, how this is going on, but I can't hide 10 pitney. Where hide 10 pitney? Who hide 10 pitney? No, you know, that man is good, no, in a real life. No, man, this man is
0: good. I'm really good at, no, she man, just, no, man, she not so, you know?
2: Yo, the man hide 10 pitney from him wife.
0: She not so.
2: Yo, this a man, yo, I swear that. No, Raven, look into it, you know? So when your baby mother them are calling,
0: we have none for looking to. We have none for looking to.
2: What you do is for over 2 decades. I don't want to say the woman I eat. I swear I don't want to call her a Yamid. I swear.
0: Me call her a Yamid.
2: No, miss, I am not calling you a Yamid. If you, well, you must be listening to the program.
1: Maybe it was crafted in a way. It was crafted in a way that she made sure that she didn't know.
0: Javin, 10 pitney and no sign.
2: 10 pitney. That means I say.
0: She no wonder where some of my money I go. Well, clearly not, because it don't look like you might take care of none of them.
2: 10 people, oh yeah, is that, I don't know, bro.
1: All right. Leave.
2: No, trust me, if I even 6 of them, dog, the general could have said, watch out now, arms, 6, you know. And then probably after 1 year in a relationship, you squeeze in the other four. You understand what I say? You don't say, oh boy, you don't say, I have something for, you know. As a man still, you're supposed to kind of sit down with the woman and say, B, watch her, I'm going to go out. Eat some dinner and thing, and you bring her somewhere. Do some things where you know she love. And then when you reach home, you don't know she get in a certain kind of mood. They say, hold on, you know, I'm going to say something to you. I'm going to break something to you. You see me? You hold on upon her and look her straight in her and say, you know, it's never confession for me. You know, I tell you 6, and I did 10. 4 more, you know. Where you are going? If I saw, I saw. You have all right for just end everything right now. But here we are going. I just saw life come clean. Oh, it put 1 for 2 decades. Not one epic dimension. This is the one now. Trust me.
0: When you ready for me to
2: know? I'm not big for
0: you. When you ready for me to know? Because I don't know what I say.
2: I'm not big for that money. Could be your answer right
0: then. First of all, don't still know what Nora say. But you tell her about 6 and you tell her a year in advance. You tell her about 4 more. Rubbish. Rubbish. Lady, I me read the letter, I me ask. Name, red letter, ask Raven. Pack up your things, the man, go on with your business. Get a divorce, move on with your life. As Javin said, hope you have a little money in your account. Pack up your things, them, and leave. This man has one, no respect for your marriage, no respect for you. Also, he has no respect for his kids. Him not love him, pity them. Him not love them. Because a man that loves his kids will not hide his children. And he will take care of his children. So, for me, it's not even about, first of all, you disrespect your wife. Mm-hmm. Not only did you have one kid on her, you had 10. Right? So that's, first, to me, that is unforgivable. One, you might can't say it's a look of buck-ups. But 10 is unforgivable. You are despicable. You are diabolical. You are insane. She feel left you just for that. And then she feel left you again for the fact that you have 10 pitney and all know your 10 pitney them not in your life. Because clearly, because if they were in his life, she would have known about them. Mm-hmm. Your 10 kids are not in your life. That means you're not a good father and you're not a good man. So she for divorce you again for that. And then she for divorce you again for just disrespect your marriage. Then she for divorce you again for putting you in a situation where another woman can approach you.
2: And put your
0: life in danger.
2: Sir,
0: if it is if a divorce 5 times.
2: Two is enough, right?
0: You don't tell me what is enough. I say what is enough.
2: 2 divorce, all right. Raven.
0: Okay.
2: Like extreme now. Come on.
1: And then the fact that there's no remorse when you told her that she has.
0: And you need to get a divorce again because you let you put your good wife for your marriage for 2 decades until I say she have to deal with it.
2: Alright.
0: Dumping over friend, cause sir, who you talk to? I could never my friend. Mm-hmm. And who you talk to, sir? You're brighter, you're out of order. You for just miss the man that have no respect for you, or in marriage, or in kids, mm-hmm. and none of these other women that he laid with. No respect. Him out of order and bright. Eh?
1: Let's not forget that this woman tried to attack her.
0: Then I mess he also put her in a position where her life was at risk.
1: Yeah.
0: And for me as a woman, if we're in a relationship and you put me in a position where another woman can approach me, I may not know what her intentions are, but she know me and she can approach me a certain way. You're crazy. Because once you put my life in danger as a woman, for make another woman can stand up behind my head back, I may not know she should be behind my head back, you're crazy. Mm-hmm. You're crazy, sir. Don't do that. Don't do that. I don't know what you ask me say. Yes, I know you listen to the program, miss. I don't know what you ask me say. But unreasonable if you should get a divorce. Miss, take up your hand in your foot them in your hand and go about your business, my love. Pack up it. First of all, left the clothes, left everything. Come out of your house. No. And go. Start. You're 50. You can start over your life, I promise you. That man didn't have no respect for you. We gotta take a break. When we come back, we read the comments. It is now 8:30.

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This is reggae music. The coming together of souls uniting the world in harmony and peace.

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Captivating your mind, body, and soul. Lovers Thursday.

0: All right, y'all. Welcome back. Welcome back to the show. Let's read these comments, y'all. Oy. All right. Pizza Gay says, I only have 3 words for her. Run, run, run.
1: Run, run, run.
0: Yeah. Andrea says, she needs to empty the bank account and run and never look back. Tasmin says she has, what am I hearing her name from the show upon Netflix? What her name? Jonah? That's her name?
1: Yeah, the polygamist.
0: Yeah, Jonah her name?
1: Mm-hmm.
0: Yeah, Tasmin says he has Jonah syndrome. Mighty God, later on. Nails Utopia says, it looks saucy, another person. I say, oh, Jonah. I'm willing to bet wifey is not financially secure. No way him could be so entitled in his expectations after his secrets are revealed. Wife, if you can afford to leave, then that's an option. If not, bossa Joyce, my dear. I never watched that show, so I don't even know what Joyce
1: is. I'm on episode 4.
0: I decided I'm not watching it.
1: You're not watching it? Are you waiting it?
0: No, I'm not watching it at all.
1: Why?
0: Because I don't want to show me 8, man. Because every female, I don't want it to traumatize me. I am very particular about what I consume. I don't want that show to traumatize me. Because every woman that I've heard that watched that movie say, that's why them can't bother, that's why them not trust me, that's why them not this, and that's why them, and they're not very much. And then I feel like that's something that's going to stay with them. Because everything now, you go, you know, look, yeah, me already know how me operate. Me no want for traumatized for me 8, man. More than all. You know, them have them behavioral problems already. So, but you see, Nails Utopia, that's also sad. Because a lot of women end up staying in relationships that they really should not be in because of the financial situation. Ladies, that's why it's very important. Forget your own. Make your own. No matter how small it is, it's yours. It's yours. Alright? Don't depend upon no man. And I will say it 1,000 times over. Don't depend upon a man. Go to school. Get your local education. Get your work. Live your life. Make sure so you can pay your local bills then. Buy your local food. And do what you need for do. Don't depend on any man. All when you're married, make sure say you have like something for yourself too. You're still an individual. Alright? Cool. Katie says, he's a narcissist. He's sick and careless. Him could have given her a disease for you. Katie says, ew. Charmaine says, red letter lady, choose herself. I agree. She needs to choose herself. Conductor Bobby said, Raven, please remember you are a lady too. What does that have to do with anything? What does that have to do with anything? Hey, Rasatashai. Joanne says, first, you should not have gotten into a physical with her. Second, what he said is telling you who he is, has been, and will forever be. So, lady, tomorrow when he leaves home, hurry, pack all your personal belongings and leave, not looking back. I like Javian's question. Hopefully you have enough in your account. Just go, go, go, no looking back. Yes. Thank you. Winston says, good morning. And good morning to your son, Tehran. All right, big up yourself, Winston. Yvonne says, Jesus. 10, no lady, run, grab the bank book, take away yourself. Nor, you see you, no man, you're wicked. Yeah, man, tell him again. I'm reading for you again, Nor. Marcia says, staying for stability. Writer, think of yourself first. Last week was the gun, this week is a machete. These violent episodes, may I tell you the truth, Marcia, I don't know what kind of relationship my people are in, but I don't make up a tea at all. Natalie says, divorce him. Start over, it will be hard at first, but you will survive. Duane says, my big sister, I don't think you have a marriage anymore. Thank you. The fact that it's not a child but 10 children and tells you to deal with it. What? You need to move on with your life. And don't you ever be afraid to start up. I tell people all the time when I'm doing. It's never to start over. Start over if you have to. You might like that story there better than the one where you are right now. Mm-hmm. Yeah, for this lady, she surely will, because this life where you live, baby girl, ain't it? That man dead, when the girl them say, man eat way, your husband eat you. Your husband don't like you, my love. Your husband, our husband don't like her. Kim say, yeah man, tell night, old fool. Kim, that's not nice. That's not nice, Kim, baby self. Boogie down, make her say, that don't look good, Bingy. Nivea says, honestly, not watching that show. Same, Nivea, same. Polygamist on Netflix. Simone says, she call it on herself because from him come with the first. She never know about the first one, Simone. She never know about the first one, Simone. Peter Gay said, no, you see why I cheer for you. I support you. Everything you say, girl. Say independent girl to the world. Absolutely, Peter Gay. Tanya says, we just have one word for her is leave. Because he's going to get 10 more on you, lady. Run. If you've not already started already. Joanne says, if this was reversed, she given her husband 1 or 10 jacket, I would have given the husband the same advice. Absolutely. Absolutely. It's, and I said it before and I'll say it again. It is not okay to betray your husband or your wife. If you don't want to be with them anymore, if you don't love them anymore, leave the relationship. You took vows. You took an oath. Don't play with that. Don't disrespect that. Ever. You understand? Me not like that. That no nice. Kim say, really? Yeah, joker. Chino says, simple maths that can't look over. Chino, get out of here. Get out of here, Chino. But yes, my dear, if you really want my 2 cents are, pack your bags and go. This man does not love you. This man does not respect you or your marriage. And he also does not love, care, or respect his children either. Because if he did, he wouldn't have kept them a secret. You understand what I'm saying? Yeah. Real men don't do that. Real men don't do what this man has done. Yeah. So that's my 2 cents. Nothing to add today. Pack up your things and go. Pack up your things.

0: therapy.
1: Because what's gonna happen if she jumps into another relationship, the baggage and the damage and the trauma from this is going to be carried into the other relationship, and she's going to make that other man miserable.
0: She needs therapy. She has to go to therapy. She has to
1: get therapy for this. This is not right. This is not right. Sorry for the next boy. People to pin her in shoulder.
0: Hopefully not. That's why we're telling her to go to therapy, so she don't have trauma and pass it on to the next man who don't deserve it.
2: Yeah, she needs to get therapy. Kadia was saying that she needs to get therapy.
0: Yeah, right.
2: That's what she needs, because if she jumps into another relationship, it's going to be unhealthy for her, and she's going to carry that baggage, and she's going to direct all of that unhealed trauma onto that man, and it's going to create a stain on that relationship, or a strain rather, on that relationship. So yeah, it's crazy.
0: I agree. Andrea is typing something. Oh, you can't hear him now? Blame Noor.
2: Yeah, that's why I repeated what I said, Andrea.
0: Yes, blame Noor. Well, guys, that is my 2 cents for the red letter. I think we all kind of came to the same conclusion this morning. I am happy. Get a divorce. Miss, move on with your life. So sorry this happened to you, because nobody deserves that at all. Nobody deserves that. All right, I see two people typing. Let me see what they're going to say. All right. All right, guys, we're going to go ahead and play some music until we have...

0: gotta go. That's it from the SMS crew on this Lovers Thursday, y'all. We'll be back tomorrow, same time, same place for a Turn Up Friday. So y'all go ahead and enjoy the rest of your day. Of course, the Hello Jamaica team is up next, and we'll catch y'all again tomorrow. It is your girl Raven saying stay safe. Sanjok Noor.
1: Yeah, we are sending home France today. 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
1: 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Captivating your mind, body, and soul. Lovers Thursday.

0: Jamaica, the country, the people, the culture.
1: Yes, good morning, good morning, good morning, my people. How is everyone this morning? Yes, it's Lovers Thursday today. Ah, boy, so all of the lovers, this day is dedicated to you. And boy, do Jamaicans love music. Boy, for people that can get so angry, what a way they love the souls. And I love the real love songs as well, innit? And I love the love songs. That all the cheesy ones that I call them, you lot love them. And then, but they, hey, don't step on a man car, innit? Don't step on a man foot, innit? Hey, you're fighting. This is that same one that love them love songs there. Will a switch fast. But yes, it's Lovers Thursday. Today's Thursday and it's the 9th of July, my people. Yeah, boy, time ago. The days are just going so quick. Because this morning I was saying to myself, like, I'm here on the days, innit? Like, I'm here. So it's not as if Monday, Tuesday, I'm not here. So why does it seem like they're going so quick and like I'm just missing them? Because it's Thursday already, tomorrow is Friday. And it's just like it was Monday just a minute ago. Crazy. All right, let me see who is on the check-in this morning. Where is my Claudette? I always look for her to then, you know, no, that's the best way to mark it. But wait, I've not seen the Claudette this morning. No, sir. I know the red letter really had lots of you talking this morning. No, sir. All the red letter met Claudette. Forget her son Diamond. No, baba. That red letter there was serious. All right, well, no Claudette this morning, so it looks like it's Andrea is the first one to remember me this morning. Andrea says, good morning, Sunjocks, I'm Diamond. Happy Lovers Thursday to you. Love always, and remember, God loves you more. Yes, he does. He loves me, you, and all of us so much that he blesses us with another day and wakes us up so that we can be here to enjoy this magnificent journey of life. So yes, happy Lovers Thursday to you, Andrea. Okay, TJ in Olympic, he says, good morning, my son, Angel Diamond. A blessed Lovers Thursday to you guys and all the Sun City listeners. I'm here listening. One Sun City. Yes, my son, Angel Diamond. Today begins the quarterfinals, yes, of the World Cup. And today is France against Morocco. That should be a good match. It's going to be a good match because I know Morocco's not going to let France just win easy, sir. So I know it's going to be good. So yeah, I'm trying to find somewhere to go and watch it today. So I'm looking forward to that. Chubby Wagwan, he says, good morning, Sun Diamond. Sledge, how are you? He says, good morning, Sun Diamond. Our hardworking producer, Sun Queen Jojo and Sun Jock Steer. Happy Lovers Thursdays to everyone. We're there on the list again. Yes, thankful as always, Mama B forever. Definitely Boogie Down Records. So Sun Diamond, Rude Boys are lovers too. They are. They sure are. Because some of the love songs that Jamaicans love, some, you know, what they call Bad Man and Dan and the people there that, you know, we've heard of, should we say. They love their soul's music. Don't ramp with them. They love their soul. They love songs. Okay. Nivea says, Nivea, how are you? Long time, girl. But even though I feel like you messaged the other day. But yeah, she says, good morning, Miss Dark and Lovely. I'm so happy I get to hug maybe my bestie tomorrow. I think that she's going to say, because it says H-U-N, so I think it's hug my bestie tomorrow. Yes, good morning, Nivea. Good morning to you. Yes, Argentina. Is it tomorrow they play? Nah, maybe not, because they just played that other day, but I'm not sure when Argentina the next match is. But yes, my people. So we're going to go to Devotion with the Stars, and today I picked Danique. So Buju, we're asking you, sir, legend, to let in Danique for us.

This is Danique, and you're now listening to Devotion with the Stars. Mama B, my favorite Bible verse is, "For God so loved the world that he gave his only begotten son, that whosoever believeth in him should not perish but have eternal life." And as cliche as it might sound, it's the one that appeals to me the most because it teaches you to remember to forgive. To remember that forgiveness is very important, to forgive yourself and to forgive others. And when you forgive others, you're actually doing it for yourself and not for them. You're doing it to put your heart at peace, put your mind at ease, and to, you know, clear all bad thoughts from your mind. It reminds us that we are not the most important people in the world. It reminds us to be humble. It reminds us to just know that we don't stand alone, and that there was that one person that gave his life for us. It reminds us that we have the ability to give people chances. You know, don't let people walk over you, don't let people take advantage of you, but at the same time, remember that you get a chance to wake up every single morning, and that's God's doing. So if you get that chance, why is it so hard for you to give someone else a chance? You know what I mean? So that's my favorite Bible verse, and that's why it's important to me. And the advice I have to give to my fans is just stay focused. To my teenage fans, school is very important. High school is the most important part of your life because you don't necessarily have to go to university or college. So stay in school, pay attention, be able to carry out an intellectual and intelligent conversation. Let people want to speak to you. Articulate properly. Stand with poise. My ladies, stand with poise. And to the men, learn to lead, but don't be arrogant. Don't be cocky. Lead with confidence. And yeah, that was my preaching for today. Thank you for listening to Devotion with the Stars. This

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0: Good morning, good morning. Good morning to your listeners. Good morning to you. It's my pleasure to be with you this morning.
1: Good morning to you, Dr. Johnson Campbell. So yes, such a magnificent career and distinguished, journey that you've had, and also, I want to congratulate you on receiving the Governor General's Achievement Award. So tell me, what did that recognition, mean to you after so many years of dedicated service?
0: Well, the first thing is that I acknowledge the fact that I'm not doing this alone. I stand proudly and humbly on the shoulders of so many people who throughout my life, they've been there to encourage, to provide support, to provide guidance, and just give me an opportunity to serve. I believe that this achievement, this accomplishment, is not just for myself, but for all the other people in my life. And it is something that propels me now to do even more. It helps me to recognize and to put in the forefront the other organizations that I'm a part of. And yeah, just to showcase what it is that we're doing, and maybe through all of that, be able to attract additional resources to continue the work that I do.
1: Wonderful. So, you served Jamaica in healthcare for more than 30 years, from the Accident and Emergency Department at Cornwall Regional Hospital to your current role in public health. So looking back, Doctor, what has been the most rewarding part of your journey, would you say?
0: The most rewarding, there are so many rewarding experiences, but it is always good to know that I made a difference, whether it was in the life of a single patient, I made a difference for a parent, or if it is in public health, it is more than just a single person, but it may have been for a community, just that I was able to make a difference. Whether it was being able to listen to a concern and to help that person come to find a solution, or it was suturing a wound and providing comfort, or it was somebody who was going through grief and loss and, just being able to help. There are so many experiences.
1: I can imagine 30 years, there must be so many experiences and stories you could tell over that period of time, especially when you're in healthcare, in the healthcare sector. So public health often focuses on, prevention rather than treatment. Why is that approach so important in improving the health of Jamaicans today?
0: Well, as we in Jamaica say, prevention is better than cure. The truth is, it's very expensive to be sick. With all the diagnostics that you have to do, the investigations, the medication, the time away from work, healthcare or, receiving healthcare is really expensive. And it affects not just you. It affects your quality of life, but it affects your family and all the other things and prevents you from doing all that God wants you to. So if you can do something to prevent you lying in a hospital bed, then it's much, much better.
1: Much,
0: If you
1: much
0: can
1: better.
0: do something that will help you to have a better quality of life while on your 2 feet, yeah, that's the way to go.
1: Definitely. So July is Healthcare Workers Appreciation Month. From your perspective, what does this observance mean to healthcare professionals across the island, would you say?
0: My colleagues have been working very hard, dedicated, committed, and it is good to feel recognized. But what is more is that healthcare workers don't just work within the health facilities. healthcare workers do tremendous work in their communities, in other spaces. It's not just at the bedside of a patient or as in public health, when we're at work. And I also want to acknowledge healthcare workers beyond doctors, nurses, who are not in clinical, without the administrative, clerical, maintenance, operational, sanitation, porters, all those people are part of our system. Whether they're in accounts, procurement, HR, they are part of the system, and we all work together to provide the service. If at the end of the day, the doctor doesn't get their salary because the accountant did not get to process the whole thing, then people are miserable. If at the end of the day, the porter didn't assist this patient in getting from point A to point B, then the rest of our work could not have been done. And if the maintenance people don't make sure that the AC functions or the equipment functions, then nothing gets done. So all of us together have been working very hard, especially in times of disaster when you have to put yourself out there, come out. Even if you yourself were damaged, even if you yourself were impacted, you're willing to leave home and come out to serve. It has been a tremendous time for all our healthcare workers, and this type of recognition is well appreciated.
1: Yes, it's so true, because there's so many levels. It's true, like the porters, maintenance, you know, cleaners, everybody. There's so many, the admin people, accountants. So yes, everybody's a part of this, you know, appreciation month, not just the doctors and nurses. And, you know, so I like that you highlighted all of those people. So beyond healthcare, you know, you've dedicated your time to community service, youth development and volunteering as well. So why has giving back always been such an important part of your life?
0: I don't know. Ever since I've been a child, I've always wanted to be involved in various activities and to just use the God-given talents. So whether it was in Sunday school, coming up in church, I was very active in church, youth department, Visionettes, which is for the young ladies. And then I remember when I went, so I was also involved in a lot of clubs at school. So whether it was Red Cross, drama club, science club, it allowed you to do so many things and to interact with so many people, learn about teamwork, hone your leadership skills. It was just, has always been a part of me. As a teenager, going to school in Kingston and living in my community, I got involved in Labor Day projects where we would whitewash the curbs, plan activities for the community. And then, I mean, my life, my training has helped to hone my event planning and administrative skills, and I've brought that to bear in the community, writing proposals for grants, just planning activities, just being out there doing stuff. It has been really, really amazing. And I credit the other organizations, Montego Bay High School Park Students Association, Cornwall Court Citizens Association, St. James Combined Association, the Northgate Youth and Family Development Foundation, the Lay Magistrates Association, St. James Chapter. So many areas I've had the opportunity to just serve.
1: Gosh, you really, you know, it looks like from you was young as a child, you're just meant to be in the public health sector. So, and I see that you just give so much to your community, to people, and in service. So throughout your career, you received several awards for your professional and community service. What continues to motivate you to serve at such a high level?
0: My motivation is understanding my purpose, what it is that God has brought me here for, and just being able to do all that He has asked me to do. And there's joy in doing it. I tell people, nobody has to kick me out of bed to go to work. So I enjoy doing work. I enjoy my job. And I also enjoy the opportunities I have to work in the community. My seniors club at Cornwall Court, oh gosh, they give me such great joy. It's hard work. We meet once a month. But they are so enthusiastic and grateful just to be together. And we do different activities. It is just amazing. At the end of the day, I go to my bed feeling very contented that I've done all that I've been able to.
1: Wonderful. And I love the fact that, you know, even 30 years later, you still, you know, get up and are motivated and look forward to your work. That is a big thing, because so many people 30 years down the line, they are not feeling motivated to go into their same job or that same, you know, sector. So that's all amazing and very motivational and inspiring. So finally, you know, what message would you like to leave with the Jamaica's healthcare workers and with young people who may be considering a career in medicine or public health?
0: I like to say that there are many careers in health. When I was in high school, we seemed to be very limited. Doctor, lawyer, teacher, nurse, or air hostess and bank teller were dream jobs at the time also. But we have a wide range of careers in health. And some of it might not even be as prominent here. I mean, people know about audiology, marine biology. There's just so many things. And I believe that it is an area of great interest, vast opportunities, and it is very rewarding. In public sector health, you might not get great compensation. At the end of the day, your salary might not be great, but the satisfaction of doing a job well and serving and helping people makes up for it. And then the people who you get to work with are awesome.
1: Thank you. Thank you. Thank you so much for, you know.
0: I would also want to encourage our young people to develop a spirit of volunteerism. In some areas, it is dying. And people don't want to do things unless they're getting paid for it, unless they're being recognized. But doing volunteer work, it helps in so many ways. It helps with your socialization, social interaction. You make friends, you network. It helps with your leadership qualities. It helps with building teamwork. Volunteerism, yeah. And that thing that schools are doing that require students to have mandatory number of community service hours, excellent.
1: Very excellent.
0: Run with it.
1: Yes. Thank you. Thank you so
0: much. Even in the summer holiday now, at this time, if you don't get a paid job, volunteer to do something. You never can tell.
1: So thank you so much, Dr. Johnson Campbell. Today we've run out of time. We've gone over, so unfortunately I have to end the interview there. But thank you so much.
0: Okay. I thank you.
1: And congratulations again on receiving your award. You've highly deserved. All right. All right, guys. So imagine I've just received news that one of our, you know, a veteran in the business has passed away. Bonnie Tyler, at the age of 75, has passed away. She's the singer of the song Total Eclipse of the Heart. Bonnie Tyler has died at the age of 75. So we definitely want to send condolences to her family and, you know, her, you know, people that loved her music. All right, guys, we're going to go for a quick break. And then when we come back, it's time for the Black Healthcares. We'll be speaking to our doctors in Atlanta.
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3: Yes, we are back. We are back, my people. And I have Dr. Amsu and Mr. Breaks on the line. Good morning to you, fellas. How are you this morning?
4: Good morning. Good morning. How are you?
5: Good morning. We're yes, good. We're doing great.
3: Doing great. So, yes, boy. Ah, so much to talk about with this football in Egypt. You feel say Egypt, then rub Egypt, and you feel like it's all rigged. Oh no. FIFA thief Egypt.
5: Not even cheating, teeth.
3: Boy, I can't believe them do Egypt so bad. But then when I thought about it, I was like, Trevay, come on, it's business, it's money. If Argentina Messi, which is on every ad that you see, is not in it, who's going to watch it? Enough of the people and the sponsors are going to lose money. So they have to keep Messi in there. But yeah, Egypt did so well, so proud. But upon me, I was so vexed, so vexed when they took back that goal and happy when they scored again.
4: Yeah.
3: But then they're supposed to, they should have got a penalty. So, we are Siwagwan, man. We are Siwagwan. So what do you think about today's match, Morocco and France? What do you feel, say? You think Morocco's going to give them a run for their money, or you think it's going to Mbappe and Dembele are going to, score big goals?
5: I'll take this one, Mikey. I'll take this one. Simple thing. Morocco's going to give it a good go. They're going to give it a good go.
3: Yeah.
5: But Le Bleu.
3: Yes.
5: It's all about the Blues.
3: Okay.
5: It's all about fun.
3: Okay. So, Mikey, why are you letting him take that one? Because he's the last African team.
5: Hater, man. What's Mikey's hate now? Come on in, Mikey, with the hate. Come on, let's go.
3: Mr. Breaks? No, so what happens to Mr. Breaks? Down. Where's he going?
6: Not on mute. It might help if I'm not on mute. Actually, I'm vexed, right? I'm going to take this back to the Argentina thing is way bigger.
3: Mm.
6: And it's really surprising. Well, maybe not surprising. The whole world watched, right?
3: Mm.
6: Them teeth, the match, right? The whole world watched it.
3: Yeah.
6: And the whole world, some people are vexed about it. Some people look, but everyone acquiesced. They said, oh, well, you know what? They needed the money. Mm. It's messy. Mm. So let it happen. I am fuming, and this is the problem with the world. I'm going to tie this back into health.
3: Mm.
6: It's exactly the way we are with our health. We just accept what's on the shelf. We just accept what's put in front of us.
3: Mm.
6: To me, FIFA has zero integrity, and it goes back to when they got raided by the FBI and your brethren, Jack Warner, and their man, they got caught with the selling the votes and all the rest of it. We know it's been corrupt. But the one place that we thought, at least we could get through is the actual game. Can we have some integrity in the game? Let the best team win.
3: Yeah.
6: Because my view is that if an underdog wins, and you've not, now watch carefully, when Ireland didn't qualify for the World Cup, the Irish fans started to support Ivory Coast.
3: Yeah.
6: You've noticed that if a team gets knocked out that people like, they start to go and buy those shirts.
3: Mm.
6: If an underdog got through to the World Cup, I'm telling you, they will get fans. People will watch for the spectacle.
3: Yeah.
6: I don't believe that we need to see Messi.
3: No.
6: I don't like Argentina. I don't want to get into that. That can get dark. So I don't believe this Messi, Ronaldo nonsense. If Cape Verde had gotten through to the next round, I'm telling you, there'll be Cape Verde fans. They'll sell shirts. People will watch the game. So they need to get away from that. I think the integrity has been undermined.
3: And then worse with
6: I can't
3: Trump
6: trust
3: thing
6: FIFA
3: as well,
6: at all.
3: How Trump would start to the man and make him
6: how
3: take back.
6: Embarrassing was
3: yeah.
6: that?
3: Yeah. And I'm not saying that. Yeah, everyone's saying that the red card, maybe he shouldn't have got it. But it just took away so much of the integrity of FIFA that Trump can call him. Yeah, I called him and said, I need you to look at this again. And I was just like, what
6: Absolutely.
3: Type of thing is this? So it just
6: and
3: shows.
6: And what's funny is that I think that put extra pressure on the USA team.
3: Yes.
6: They couldn't perform.
3: Yeah,
6: remember, these guys they're not playing in front of crowds like that every week. This is MLS.
3: Yeah.
6: They've not had this kind of pressure, and Trump put extra pressure on them. They already weren't going to beat Belgium. Belgium were going to put the spank to them. USA has not reached that level yet. But playing at home with that pressure from Trump, it showed. And so back to your original question, I think, honestly, on paper, France have definitely got this on paper. But it's the World Cup. Yeah. You don't know who's been paid.
3: Yeah.
6: You know.
3: you literally don't know.
6: Hey, Mbappe might get sent off in the first 15
3: minutes.
6: Yeah,
3: because
6: you know,
3: didn't you hear that they've got all the officiators at Argentinian?
6: All Argentinian.
3: Five of them. Yeah, so that sounds very dodgy to me. But anyway,
6: well, Morocco's definitely out. Yeah.
3: Let's get to work, yeah. So for many women, hair is more than just a hairstyle. It's a part of their identity and confidence. But when hair suddenly begins to thin, shed excessively, or stop growing, it may be more than a cosmetic issue. It could be a sign of an underlying hormone imbalance. Conditions such as polycystic ovary syndrome, thyroid disorders, menopause, chronic stress, nutritional deficiencies can all affect hormone levels, leading to hair thinning, hair loss, or changes in hair texture. Studies also show that women of African descent may face unique challenges because of the genetic factors, certain hairstyling practices, yes, products and stuff as well. You know, and it can delay, they can get delayed diagnosis of hormonal conditions. So this morning we're exploring the connection between hormone imbalance and hair health, and discussing when women should seek medical advice rather than simply changing hair products. So Dr. Amsu, many women blame hair products or hairstyles when they experience hair loss. How often is hormone imbalance actually the underlying cause?
5: Usually it's, you know, there's two forms of alopecia, right? Yeah. Well, there's more than two forms, but the main two forms that seem to affect women the most is alopecia areata, which is autoimmune disease, which is basically inflammation, you know, through inflammatory immune cells that are attacking hair follicles, right? And the other is through hormonal imbalance, which is the androgenetic alopecia, right? So when we're dealing with hormonal imbalance, what we have to do is visualize, right? Imagine your body is the most sophisticated company ever built, right? Your brain is the CEO. Your ovaries are human resources. Your thyroid is payroll. Your adrenal glands are the emergency department. Your pancreas is the accounting office. And your liver is the janitor, your waste management and legal department, all rolled into one.
3: Okay.
5: Right? And I'm painting this picture because... What are your hair follicles in all this?
3: Yes.
5: Right? 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Okay. They make sure the outside of the headquarters looks beautiful. Women love their hair. They adorn their hairstyles, especially black women have had the best hairstyles in the history of this planet. Right? So when every department is communicating properly, business runs smoothly. The hair grows, your skin glows, your period behave, and your energy is high. Everything's happy. But when one department, you see, one department starts sending the wrong emails, the landscapers are usually the first employees to be, you know, to get laid off, right? To be let go. And that is, my friends, androgenic alopecia, right? So hormones are tiny chemical messengers, right? So if you think of your hormones as millions of text messages flying around your body every second, one says grow hair, another one says store fat, another says release an egg, another says burn sugar, another says go to sleep, And if everyone receives the right message, life is beautiful. It's great. But if somebody accidentally hits reply all, right, how many scandals happen because somebody never checked how them lit, right? Chaos, hormone imbalance simply means the messages have become confusing. Either too much or too little or arriving at the wrong time. So the main characters in this whole story, this picture that I've been painting, is estrogen, progesterone, testosterone, DHEA, cortisol, insulin, and thyroid hormones, right? So you have to think of all these hormones as members of an orchestra. If everyone plays together, you're hearing Beethoven, you're hearing Mozart, you're hearing Tchaikovsky, right? And anybody else who you can think of, Mike, I know, so you're into the classic music, right? Now,

0: when they're treated well, right? When you're giving your hair follicles good nutrition and you stabilize your estrogen, you stabilize your thyroid hormones, your immune system remains calm and there's no inflammation, they'll produce thick, beautiful hair for decades. Mm. But if you stress them, you see, they quietly close the shop.
1: Yeah.
0: Right?
1: So tell us, what are some of the, you know, the warning signs that hair loss is related to medical? So what are some of the signs now that we should look for and realize, say, you know what, this isn't the product. It is hormone imbalance.
0: All right. So androgenic alopecia, right, sounds like really scary, right? It sounds complicated, but it simply means hair loss that is influenced by male hormones. These male hormones are called androgens, right? Now, here's the funny part. Women produce testosterone too. They're supposed to.
1: Yeah.
0: Every healthy woman produces testosterone. Mm. So the goal isn't to eliminate testosterone. It's actually very much needed.
1: Yeah.
0: Because without testosterone, your libido disappears. Your muscles weaken, your motivation drops, and confidence also declines in the form of depression and anxiety, right? So testosterone isn't the villain, right? But testosterone has an evil cousin, and it's called DHT, dehydrotestosterone, right? So think of testosterone as Clark Kent, right? Mild-mannered.
1: Mm.
0: Very easy to get along with. But DHT is the version of Clark Kent that had no anger management, right? So your body converts testosterone into DHT using a specific enzyme. It's called 5-alpha reductase, but let's not start introducing any big long words, right? So it says that there's an enzyme, a specific enzyme that converts your testosterone into DHT. And DHT is a much more powerful hormone, right? Hair follicles don't appreciate DHT. So if you imagine every hair follicle on your scalp as a separate tree, right?
1: Mm.
0: Healthy hormones water your trees, right? DHT comes in, Edward Scissorhands, and trims the tree.
1: Yeah.
0: And then it trims the tree again. And then it trims the tree again. And then the tree ends up a tiny little dry up shrub.
1: Yeah.
0: Right? Mm. Remember back in the day when women had short hair, we used to call them manhead, right? I'm just bringing it to the history. 80s were so bad, right?
1: Yeah.
0: Each hair cycle will become shorter.
1: Mm.
0: Each hair becomes thinner until one day the follicle simply says, I'm not doing this anymore. I give up.
1: Mm.
0: And that's where you have patches of hair. You have dry patches. You have bald patches.
1: So the signs are like thin hair, dry patches, bald patches. That's when you know it's more likely a hormone thing.
0: Right. I mean, it can be either or, because there can be, you know, the effects of inflammation also does, it responds in the same way, because it attacks hair follicles, right? It attacks hair follicles. So somebody who is, you know, and I'll get into it, like if you have hormonal imbalance, it's not just going to be your hair.
1: Oh.
0: But if it's inflammatory, if it is alopecia areata, then, you know, periods don't necessarily have to be bad. They don't necessarily have to be, you know, PCOS, polycystic ovary syndrome, or diabetes or anything like that involved. But when it is hormonal imbalance, it usually is accompanied or preceded by one of these conditions, right?
1: Yeah.
0: So women don't actually have too much testosterone. What it is that they can become more sensitive to normal amounts of DHT. right? So it's almost like, you know, me, you ever eat, go and get a curry, like, you know, curry goat or whatever, and you have your white friend, and then you're saying it's delicious, while your white friend is like, their mouth is on fire. They don't know what to do, mouth bun up, everything turn red, and they need to get some water, right? You think it's delicious, right? The amount wasn't different, but the sensitivity was. So hair follicles work exactly the same way, right? Okay. So insulin is a major part of this, right? Why? Because the modern diet, every soda, every candy bar, every donut, every oversized sugary coffee, every ultra-processed snack, every late-night dessert, this is all spiking your insulin. So your insulin is your body's delivery driver. And it normally, you know, normally it makes a few deliveries each day, right? Delivering glucose into your cells, right? But modern diet that me and Mikey have been talking about, I think every single episode of this show, we talk about this, right? Modern diets have insulin working overtime.
1: Okay, so let me try and get Mikey in quickly. So since you're touching on the diet part. So Mikey, you know, how Dr. Amsu said about certain foods that we all eat and so many people eat and it will spike your insulin. But how can we manage, you know, some of the stuff we eat, or what can we eat more of to help to prevent us getting to that stage where, you know, the insulin is spiked or that we start to get the hormone imbalance?
2: Yeah, great question. And, you know, like I said, we discussed this quite a lot. And that word balance is really important. And sometimes if you listen to us, you know, you think, okay, look, I'm never going to eat meat. I'm never going to eat anything processed. I'm never going to eat anything sweet. It isn't the case. Remember, a lot of these things do exist in nature. But what processed food does, it isolates. They emphasize, they remove, they imbalance something to target a taste or a response in the body, right? And in doing that, they remove the balance that's naturally in that food, and then you get the spikes, you get the, you know, toxicity from that. And so when we think about balance, just think about a balanced meal, for example, right? And so again, we always tell you how blessed you are in Jamaica that you can have, you know, meat and two veg that's organic and natural. But if you're buying from the supermarket, you throw that away, and you're having not just processed meat. Remember, the vegetables may be GMO, and they may also be coated with pesticides, and sometimes they're modified for color. Okay, now, why is this important? All of this will damage your liver, okay? Remember, your liver is trying to process all of these things to extract the good nutrients, the proteins, and, well, it's going to generate hormones, right? It's going to metabolize what you eat and turn it into all the different, you know, nutrients that your body needs, as Dr. Amsu was saying, right? So when your liver is compromised, it can't do its job properly. It gets inflamed. It starts to, you know, send out the mail at the wrong time to the wrong address, as Dr. Amsu was talking about. Now you're going to start to get this hormonal imbalance. A lot of the time, the external factors, diet, stress, sleep, and so on, will affect your liver function. And when your liver is not functioning properly, you start to get a lot of these conditions, right? So the reason I'm telling you that, because I don't want to say, well, listen, if you eat some green banana, you won't have hormonal imbalance. There isn't a one food that if you eat that, then you need to find that balance, and that balance is in nature. So that balance is keeping the gut healthy, because the gut is what's regulating all of these things. So in that balanced diet, one of the main things people tend not to eat enough is fiber, right? And in modern times, fiber comes from cereal. That's what we've been taught. You know, hey, you want more fiber in your diet? Eat Rice Krispies, or, you know, shredded wheat, all them something. You know what I'm saying? And the fact of the matter is, there's fiber in fruits, there's fiber in vegetables. You get this from your food and let your body metabolize it and use it, rather than getting it from a processed source like a high sugar, highly processed cereal. You're not really getting fiber, you're just getting fiber like food, fiber that's dead. Okay, so when you have that healthy balance, your body will start to regulate its own hormone production. Again, mostly coming from the liver. So the liver is the master organ, right? And if the liver is imbalanced, again, you'll have those issues. And so many people don't see the correlation between liver and, let's say, estrogen, right? At Dr. Times, we're talking about estrogen, progesterone, and so on and so forth. If the liver's not functioning properly, you'll get spikes in estrogen. Okay, you'll get responses to phytoestrogens, which come from certain foods. I can say a lot of women eat a lot of soy, right, which is high in phytoestrogens, which can cause hormonal imbalance in a lot of people. They start to get thyroid issues. You'll see a lot of women especially will have that goiter, right, which is the large growth in the neck, in the throat, right? These are all symptoms of hyperactive thyroid, okay? And so that balanced diet does way more than just keeping your skin looking nice or your weight down. It's about managing your internal organs. If you eat a meal and you get pain inside your body's trying to tell you something, right? Chances are you may be constipated, you may not be drinking enough water, okay? And you may not be eating the right types of protein. So that balanced diet, right, is really important. So yes, it can affect your estrogen production, even your D3 production. Remember, you don't get D3 from your food. You get vitamin B from the sun. So vitamin B, listen to me. You get the rays from the sun. Your body metabolizes it into D3. But you need the right nutrients in your liver. If you don't have that, you'll get vitamin D deficiency, B12 deficiency. And these deficiencies can lead to hair loss, can, you know, drying skin and so on and so forth. So it's really important.
1: Okay, thank you so much, Mr. Brake. So Dr. Amsa, just quickly, you've got 1 minute. Can you tell us what you guys have if people are seeing that they've got some hair loss or suffering, being affected by hormone imbalance, what you guys have on the Great Black Detox?
0: Yes, we have a supplement called Fountain, which helps with your DNA, right? Also with hair follicles. We have Derma In, which is a supplement that is for, you know, your integumentary system, which is your hair, your nails, your skin, and that which heal you from the inside. So it helps with hormonal balance. And we also have a supplement called Stability. Stability is hormone for hormone stability. So if you are suffering with hormonal imbalance, it helps to properly modify your endocrine system and your hormones so that you're not producing too much, you know, that DHT that we were talking about. You know, it balances the estrogen testosterone ratio.
1: Okay. Wonderful. So Dr. Amsu, I have a listener that asked a question, but I can't give the question right now. So can you just remind our listeners of the email address and the website address? So if they've got questions or looking for supplements, they know where to go.
0: Yes. And in fact, send us emails if you want to know if you are suffering with any form of alopecia areata or if it's the androgenic. And we'll put together, we'll send you a free meal plan on what to eat and that. So send it to info@greatblackdetox.com or support@greatblackdetox.com.
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1: All right. Thank you so much, fellas. Thank you so much. We'll speak next week, Thursday, when we'll be in the first semifinals. So we'll speak next week, Thursday. Yeah, and I'll be asking you for your take. But thank you. Thank you, Mr. Brakes. Take care.
0: All right, take care.
1: All right. Thank you, guys. Bye-bye. All right. So, yes, we're going to go for a quick break, and then it's time for Ask Sun Diamond after that. So we'll be back after this, my people.
3: Time tested. Jamaican approved. The time by Tasty, the original Jamaican patty, is...
1: The time is now 10:01.
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2: 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and sometimes, you know, we always run out of time, so I can't get your questions in, but they're really good. If you email them, they will respond to you and give you the information. So yes, morning Abuja, late but present for class. Yes, I'm glad that you arrived. Never late. Was it better late than never? Andrea, big up yourself. Sledge, big up yourself. Claudette says, good morning, Sun Diamond. Thank Father God I'm alive. I'm just doing some work. One Mama B. Yes, because I was thinking, why? What happened to Claudette this morning? But yes, I'm glad that you are here. Winston says, good morning to you and the entire Sun City staff. Please to bless up my son, Teron Teron Hilaire, who attends St. George's College, and his mother, Alicia Williams, who works for JUTC. It's coming from his father, Winston. Yeah, so big up Teron Hilaire. I hope I'm saying that right. Big up yourself, and that's from your dad, Winston. From Kingston. Okay. Jojo, how are you, my love? She says, good morning to the Hello Jamaica team, Princess Sun Diamond, Engineer Stair, Producer Queen Jojo. Good morning to our Sunite brothers and sisters. I hope you're all doing well. Happy Lovers Thursday. Love always, Jojo. So she says, Sun Diamond, I've been here just preparing to go out. You're going on the road, Jojo. All right, well, it's time for Ask Sun Diamond, so let's see what we've got today. So don't forget, you can help me and advise, because boy, sometimes my advice might not be the best advice for the listener. So, you know, it's good to have multiple advice and then they can choose. So the number's 876-392-6217. That's 876-392-6217. Please send me, you know, what you think we should tell this listener that's wrote in and asking for advice. Or you can put it on the TikTok live. Big up my aunt, Mama V, on the live. Big up yourself. All right, so the first letter says, dear Sun Diamond, I'm writing this letter because I think I'm finally ready to admit something I've been denying for years. I chose the wrong man. How many of us chose the wrong man? I chose the wrong man. My relationship has never been physically abusive, but it's emotionally and financially draining. He calls me names whenever he's angry, tells me I'm worthless. Nah, don't get upset me. Says no one else would ever want me, and constantly reminds me that I need him because he pays most of the bills. Over time, I stop seeing my friends because he says they're a bad influence. I barely visit my family because he always finds a reason to argue before I leave. I feel like I've become a shadow of the woman I used to be. The scary part is, lately his anger seems different. He punches the walls, slams doors, throws things across the room, and I'm starting to wonder if one day I'll be next. Lad, God. I know I've made a bad choice, but I don't want that choice to cost me my life. How do I find the courage to leave before words turn into fists? No, sir. I don't like this letter at all this week, boy, because right now I am not happy at all that you've subjected yourself to this abuse. The man calls you names when he's angry, tells you you're worthless, says no one else would want you, and constantly reminds me that I need him. He needs me because he pays the bills. I need him because he pays the bills. That is not good. And I don't like the fact that his anger has become different in a way that he's punching walls and slamming doors and throwing things across the room. No, sir. No, that don't sound and look good at all. Why, as I know my listeners are going to say, run, run, run. But you have to be careful. You're playing a dangerous game. And I'm telling you, I'm not saying that a lot of the time it does become, you know, you that starts to get physically abused. But a lot of times that's where it's going. Oh, dear. And he's, you know, he's got some issues, obviously, himself, that why he's you're taking it out on you. So it's probably not even you. Something's going on with him, why he's being like this to you. But yeah, you have to find the courage to leave. You deserve a lot more, and your life is at risk. You know how much times we hear stories where man, you know, unalive them woman. And he doesn't want you to be around your friends. He doesn't want you to be around your family. So he's isolating you as well. This is a dangerous situation that you're in, and you have to take his, you know, his actions serious. When he's throwing things across the room and punching the wall, that's a very angry man. You have to be careful. You need to leave immediately, not wait and find the courage. You have to go now, like today. Do not even stop to think about how you're going to do it. You need to go, because you're in a very dangerous situation. Very dangerous situation. Oh, I'm very concerned for you. I really am. I'm very worried, because that is not good. A not good situation you're in. TJ in Olympic says that is a toxic relationship. Lady, run, run, run, run, run for your life. Literally, I totally agree. Run for your life. Do not take these things lightly. Because these are all warning signs, and warning signs, and a God make you right in and to us. Because he just wants you to know from us, run. Abuja says, run, girl, run. All when you are paying the bills, or him are paying the bills, don't take no disrespect. Yeah, she says, all when you are paying the bills, don't take no disrespect. The love gone. The writing is on the wall. Oh, boy. Chris in Atlanta says, well, first she needs to find herself a job. Leave the man and leave the man immediately. That's from Chris. Yeah, I think she needs to leave before she find a job, Chris. But maybe she's working and he just pays the bills. But I just feel like you must hopefully have a friend or a family member that can, you know, put you up until you find something. But you're putting yourself in danger. I'm telling you, do not stay there. And worse that now, you know, you're at a stage where you're seeing all these things and writing in. Don't make it that, you know, it's too late, because you saw all the warning signs. Sledge says, girl, get out of there. Take away yourself. Don't put up with anyone talking down to you and putting you down. He might eventually harm or even unalive you. Leave now. Leave now. You hear all the listeners? They're all saying, TJ, Abuja, Chris, Sledge, they're all saying the same thing. Run and left the man. I don't think she should wait to get no job to think about how she's going to do it. You need to go now. I suggest that today you call a friend or family member and just ask if it's okay for you to stay there for a couple of days. They don't need to know the whole ins and outs. Just say you need some time or space, and then you can, you know, think and decide what you're going to do. But you have to get out of that situation, because it's very toxic and hostile. Because when Miss David Mann and Manna dash things all over the place, God, oh God, big up yourself on the TikTok live. Yeah, what, you know, and he's throwing things over the place, punching the wall and telling you, say, you're worthless, and telling you, say, that you need him because he pays the bills and that no one would want you. Why do these men always say that no one would want you? Please, man always want woman. Doesn't matter what you look like, what you do, man always want woman. So I don't know why man say that to people, and calling you names all the time. No, sir, that is not healthy. And his anger. Yeah, no, soon, listen, you better be careful, because soon it definitely will be you. You need to run, girl. Run. Nixon Bronx says that plant is growing and now bearing fruit. She will be the, oh, okay. So she said that plant is growing and now bearing fruit. You will be the next punching bag. Miss, take care yourself. immediately, not tomorrow, in hopes of him calming down. Now, now, now. That's from Nix in Bronx. Jojo, our queen in Canada, says you should have left the first time he abused you. And we have heard and seen these type of financial dependencies and abusive relationships. Sweetie, you must leave now. You will survive. I am so, so, so sorry you are one of in one of those relationships. But is she saying the statistics did not look good? But you are alive, so you can make the choice. And the healthy choice is to leave. God will see you through. Your life depends on your choice. This lady, Jojo says that she's praying for you. I'm praying for you too. I'm praying that you get the courage to leave today. Do not wait. Because as Nick says, like, do not wait. And then next minute, you know, something reach you. Oh boy, you know, it hurts my heart to know that there's so many women that stay in these toxic relationships and abuse, telling you you're worthless and calling you names and punching wall. That's a very hostile environment, you know, that is not healthy. Chris said, tell her to run, come to me, I'll put her up. Chris, you know, easier that. Okay, so you see there, listener, there's somebody offering to put you up. Yeah, so I'm telling you, you must have a friend, a family member, even a work colleague, even if you go to the church or somewhere, somebody must can help you. I just do not feel comfortable for you to stay in that environment and stay in that house, because one day, you know, it just might go a step too far. And then next minute we're here, I'll be telling listeners, remember the woman that did write in to say, boy, the man unalive her. So yes, you got to go now, my girl. Don't wait. Oh boy, it's just so, so sad that so many women, you know, and because of money and, you know, you think that maybe he'll change or because you love him and you stay in these situations. Do not. Jojo, you know, easier that. Jojo said, give me a call, Chris. Yeah, give me a call. Give me a call and Chris. Oh, sorry. Okay, yeah. No, do not stay in them environments. Do not. You see that the man is just telling you that you're worthless and nah, yeah, you need to leave that relationship. It's over. Yeah, as I can't remember who said it, the writing's on the wall. That relationship's done. It's like he resents you or he dislikes you. But he's obviously got some stuff going on within himself that he needs to deal with. So, my people, you know, I think the advice that we're giving her is correct. Run, leave now. Do not wait till tomorrow. Do not wait till tonight. Run. As the show done, me want you to start pack up, put a little bag together and pack up your things then. And go about your business, because you are playing a dangerous game. Andrea says, tell her to leave. That's not good for her. Too toxic, 100%. Yes, Andrea, well toxic that. Too toxic. Nasa, sometimes you have to ask yourself, you know, why? But boy, you know, there's so many reasons. Sometimes women, they've been through bad relationships or they've had bad treatment as a child and they just accept and tolerate and take these things. Because remember, back in the day, I remember they always used to say if the man don't love you, he won't him na beat you. So no, what's the way? If him love you, him beat you. So they're saying that he beats me because he loves me. And, you know, that's how men show their love. And people used to believe that when the man beat them, that means that the man loved them. You're mad. No, son, me, I am, first of all, the shock that you think you can put your hand upon me. The shock that you think you could call me worthless. You must be mad. Nasa, yeah, no, I'm not on it. When you start, the relationship starts to get like that, that's when you know it's time for you to leave, because you can't take those things back. And, you know, me, I'm always going to remember, oh, yes, when we did that argue saying how I'm worthless or me fat or me this and me that. No, I'm in a depend that with you. I'm out of here, mate. I'm not taking that. I deserve more. I'm a queen. You must seem mad. Nasa, I'd rather stay by myself, because they said I don't have to take no abuse from the man. So yeah, no, I'm not on it. All right, guys. So we're going to move on to the next letter now. So the next letter is, where is it gone? It is here. All right, the next letter says, Jojo, I can't listen to the voice note right now. I'd have to do it after the show. So you're going to have to type your message if it is regarding the letter, because I'm unable to listen to the voice note. All right, so the next letter says, I'm writing this letter because I think I'm finally ready to admit something. Oh, why does it sound like the same letter? Lad, what am I going wrong? Sorry, guys. Dear Sun Diamond, please. Oh, okay. All right, Jojo. She says, dear Sun, or she says, I don't know. Someone says, dear Sun Diamond, people always say once a cheater, always a cheater. Well, I cheated, lad. So we are broadcast it. And let's just say you cheated. Oh, Lord. Let me start again. Dear Sun Diamond, people always say once a cheater, always a cheater. Well, I cheated. My fiance cheated on me first. I cried, begged, forgave him, and tried to make the relationship work. But the trust never came back. Then I met someone else, not on purpose, but he treated me the way I had always wanted to be treated. One conversation turned into friendship. Friendship turned into love. And yes, I cheated. I eventually left my fiance and now I'm engaged to the man I cheated with. Okay. Here's the part that's bothering everyone but not me. I don't feel guilty. My family says I started my relationship the wrong way.

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I'm a flight attendant with British Airways, and when I'm traveling all over the world, I bring Sun City Radio with me via the website on www.suncityradio.fm, all the apps, tunein.com or Radio Garden. 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

advertise on our station, which will create funding to allow Mother in Crisis to carry out their many programs, which will in return assist in the rebuilding process. For more information on Mother in Crisis and Sun City Radio, email us.

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welcome to another exciting matchup at the World Football Championship. It's the finals where World Radio United goes up against Sun City 104.9 FM's Dream Team. The whistle has gone. Supreme Sunday plays the ball to Rewind Monday. Rewind Monday taps the ball to Karantize. Karantize dribble. He labs it over to Reggae Wednesday. Reggae Wednesday dribble. Left to the right. Left one for dead. Lovers turns and receives the pass. He chesses it. He brings it down on the flank. Passes it to Turner Friday, who turns it up. He turns up the knob on this game. It's Turner Friday. Turner Friday passes it to Scorching Saturday. Oh my word! What a goal! What a goal! It's a scorcher! Oh my word! It's Radio with a difference. 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

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Top of the morning, sunlight, top of the morning. Welcome to all the first timers locked in. And I mean, big up to our sensational Simone. Big up to you also. A shout out to Leon. Top of the morning, Leon. And I mean, big up to the text line family. That's 876-392-6217. And I mean, also want to big up the crew on TikTok. That's at Wicked4JA. Kadeem, big up yourself. I want to big up the crew at the tax office locked in right now. Big up to Foster. You know, Foster said make sure Kadeem large up, you know. Enter your family at the tax office. Big up to Tony T and sub family locked in. Once we're at Wicked Foot JA, we active. You know what I mean? That's our TikTok, you know what I mean? It's all about Lovers Thursday. And we continue.

himself singing deep. Shout out to Nicole. And the time is now 15 minutes past 11 right here on Sun City 104.9 FM. It's all about Lovers Thursday. 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I keep your company until 3 p.m.

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you say good morning to Shelly and Scott. Top of the morning, Celestia locked in right now. How you do? It's now 17 minutes past 11 right here on Sun City 104.9.

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Hey, the TikTok family large up, you know what I mean? At Wicked Foot JA. Big up to Kerry and Seaview family locked in. 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

0: 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It's the finals where World Radio United goes up against Sun City 104.9 FM's Dream Team. The whistle has gone. Supreme Sunday plays the ball to Rewind Monday. Rewind Monday taps the ball to Current Tuesday. Current Tuesday dribble. He labs it over to Reggae Wednesday. Reggae Wednesday dribble. Left to the right. Left one for dead. Lovers turns and receives the pass. He chesses it. He brings it down on the flank. Passes it to Turn Up Friday, who turns it up. He turns up the knob on this game. It's Turn Up Friday. Turn Up Friday passes it to Scorching Saturday. Oh my word! What a goal! What a goal! It's a scorcher! Oh my word! It's Radio with a difference. 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They hook.
1: It's Lovers Thursday. Captivating your mind, body, and soul. Lovers Thursday.

The beat of the drum, the strumming of the bass guitar, the unison of the keyboard, the steadiness of the rhythm guitar, energy from the percussion, and the voice cementing the sound. This is reggae music. The coming together of souls uniting the world in harmony and peace.

Alright, so nice. The time is now 11:37. Hey, just to let you know, 11:55, it's all about quiet time with the Lord. And I mean, as usual, we got the midday news and the request segment. You know, that starts at 12. At 12, you know, once you hear the news, you can send me your request at 876-392-6217. It's Lovers Thursday, so remember, we play slow jams. Yeah, slow jams. Yeah, love songs, you know. Slow jams, yeah. Emphasize on the slow jams, all right? Remember, and also that goes on until 2 in the afternoon. You know what I mean? So just check in at 12 and make your requests and we make it happen. You know what I mean? Also want to say happy birthday goes out to Jovia. You know what I mean? Big up yourself, Jovia, celebrating her birthday today. You know what I mean? And I know birthday greetings coming from, you know what I mean, K-N or KK. You know what I mean? KK hopes you and wish you many, many, many more years to come. You know what I mean? So Auntie KK, want to big up yourself, Jovia. Have yourself an amazing day. You know what I mean? Just go and bless up yourself on the earth strong and do what you like. All right? Happy birthday to you. Alright, this set is gonna be a real short set. Wanna pick up the crew on TikTok, you know what I mean? That's at WickedFootJA. Pick up yourself, R Phantom. Alright, we're gonna get to the TikTok family, don't worry. Right before we go for the break, you know what I mean? I'm cutting in the music, don't worry. 11:38 right here on Sun City 104.9 FM. And we're in the mix.

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1: 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I'm Javine McLean. Coming up in our headlines in local news, Jamaican pastor among 11 deported by the U.S. to Eswatini. Morgan Hills Campbell lawsuit settlement as victory for truth. Two suspects in pump attendant shooting killed in police operation. In regional news, Haiti sends major medical mission to Venezuela. In international news, Iran launches more strikes after accusing U.S. of striking near nuclear plant. In sports, Manchester United plan naming rights deal for new stadium. And in entertainment, Welsh singer Bonnie Tyler dead at 75. Those were the headlines, but do stay with us for the news in detail.

0: 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When is Biggie Box?
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Welcome back, and now the news in detail. We begin with local news. 64-year-old Jamaican pastor Junior Alves was among 11 people deported by the United States to Eswatini on Wednesday under the U.S.'s third country deportation program. Alves, who reportedly had no criminal conviction, had been allowed to remain in the U.S. under the Convention Against Torture since 2016, but was detained by ICE in January before being removed. His deportation is part of the Trump administration's expanded use of the third-party removals. Eswatini has reportedly agreed to accept up to 160 deportees in exchange for U.S. funding to strengthen its border and migration systems. Jamaica has also signed on the agreement with the U.S. to facilitate the transit of the third-party nationals being deported to other destinations. In other news, Government Senator Marlon Morgan has welcomed the settlement of the defamation lawsuit involving Energy Minister Darrell Vaz, James Robertson, Othony Lawrence, and PNP General Secretary Dr. Dayton Campbell, calling it a victory for truth, decency, and accountability in Jamaican politics. Morgan praised Campbell's decision to issue an unreserved apology, noting that the PNP GenSec acknowledged his 2023 statements had no factual basis and were false. The lawsuit filed after comments made by Campbell at a PNP meeting in Clarendon was settled before its scheduled Supreme Court trial. And finally, in local news, two men suspected of being involved in the shooting of a gas station attendant and a series of robberies were fatally shot during a police operation in St. John's, Spanish Town, St. Catherine, on Wednesday night. Police say they responded to intelligence about the suspect's whereabouts. Upon approaching a group of men and identifying themselves, the suspects allegedly opened fire on the officers, prompting the police to return fire. The two men were shot. A 9mm pistol was recovered and both were later pronounced dead at hospital. Their identities have not yet been released. The Independent Commission of Investigations, Indicom, has been notified and is expected to investigate the fatal shooting in keeping with standard procedure. In regional news, the government of Haiti has dispatched a humanitarian medical mission to Venezuela to assist victims of the devastating earthquakes that struck the South American country on June 24. Despite the economic and security challenges facing the French-speaking Caribbean nation, the mission led by Haiti's Minister of Public Health and Population, Dr. Sinal Bertrand, arrived in Venezuela on Tuesday with a team of 29 specialist physicians and 5.5 tons of medical supplies to support relief and recovery efforts. Venezuela is continuing to grapple with the aftermath of twin earthquakes that authorities say killed over 3,000 people, injuring over 16,000 others, and left thousands missing. Meanwhile, the Haitian delegation includes specialists in orthopedic surgery, anesthesiology, gynecology, and internal medicine, who will work alongside Venezuelan health officials in providing care to those affected by the disaster. In international news, the U.S. and Iran have traded strikes for a second night as observers report a dramatic drop in the number of ships traveling through the Strait of Hormuz. The U.S. says it hit 90 military targets, some near the strait. Iran says 14 people have been killed in the past 2 days. State media also reported that targets near the Bushri nuclear power plant were hit in the afternoon. Iran said it targeted U.S. assets in Kuwait, Bahrain, and Qatar in response. Later on Thursday, Tehran launched more strikes on sites in Kuwait, Jordan, and Iraq, state-linked media had reported. Separately, huge crowds have gathered for the burial of former Iranian Supreme Leader Ali Khamenei after 6 days of funeral events.
In our midday sports report, Manchester United will look at the potential of naming rights deal for a new Old Trafford as a part of their sanity, not vanity approach to the $2 billion stadium plans. United's new stadium development chief executive, Colette Roche, confirmed the intention at the unveiling of a draft master plan for the wider Old Trafford area. It is estimated that the 370-acre development will create 48,000 jobs and 15,000 new homes, with the 100,000-capacity stadium 350 yards from their current home on land the club confirmed they acquired last month. For the first time, the plans highlighted exactly where the stadium will be, although the circus tent design unveiled by minority owner Sir Jim Ratcliffe in March 2025 was missing. And in entertainment news, Welsh pop singer Bonnie Tyler, famous for her husky voice and the 1983 hit Total Eclipse of the Heart, has died at the age of 75. She died in a Portuguese hospital on July 8 after an extended battle with illness following emergency intense surgery earlier this year. Tyler's family and team shared the tragic news. She had spent the last couple of months in intensive care, recovering from an operation she underwent in May. Born Gaynor Hopkins, the Welsh singer rose to fame in the 1970s and 1980s, along with Total Eclipse of the Heart, which has over a billion streams. She is widely known for Holding Out for Hero and It's a Heartache. Over a 50-year career, she earned 3 Grammy nominations and represented the United Kingdom in the 2013 Eurovision Song Contest. Celebrities and fans worldwide are mourning her loss. Stars like Bryan Adams, Catherine Zeta-Jones, and Cliff Richard have also shared heartfelt tributes, reflecting on her powerful vocals and zest for life. Those were the stories making it in our midday news package, written and produced by the Sun City News Center. Time now for the BOJ trading rates. The US dollar is being bought at $157.41 and sold for $159.54. The Canadian dollar is trading at $112.64 for buying and being sold at $112.98. Meanwhile, the British pound is being bought at $209.04 and sold for $213.68. And finally, the euro is being bought at $176.97 and being sold for $185.50. I'm Javine McLean. 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
1: 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This is reggae music. The coming together of souls uniting the world in harmony and peace.

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2: I'm Andre Palmer with JIS Midday News for Thursday, July 9. Coming up, MSMEs urged to register on the government's public procurement system. New probation office opened in Portmore, and motorists using Elegant Corridor in St. James warned to expect traffic changes. The news in detail after the break.
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2: Now the news. Minister of Finance and the Public Service, Favour Williams, is encouraging micro, small and medium-sized MSME businesses to register with the government's public procurement system. Minister Williams says the move will enable MSMEs to benefit from the government's public

0: representatives on Tuesday. Motorists using the Elegant Corridor in Rosehall St. James should expect traffic changes as Phase 1 of the National Water Commission NWC's Western Water Resilience Project gets underway. Speaking to journalists following a media tour of the project site on Monday, Permanent Secretary in the Ministry of Water, Environment and Climate Change Wayne Robertson asked for the public's understanding during the period of works.
1: Jamaicans, just be patient with this project. There will be some disruptions. We will ensure that we communicate consistently. We will provide the necessary information in terms of the areas that will be affected in terms of traffic flow so that you can make the necessary adjustments.
0: Completion of works between Greenwood and Montego Bay is expected by the summer of 2028. The Department of Correctional Services has opened a new probation office in Portmore, St. Catherine. Located at the Big Buy Plaza at West Trade Way in Portmore, the office is equipped to meet the growing demand for correctional services in one of Jamaica's fastest growing urban centers. Among other things, the probation office will provide confidential spaces for counseling, case management, and interviews, thereby ensuring dignity and privacy for clients. Minister of State in the Ministry of National Security and Peace, Juliet Cuthbert Flynn, says the new probation office represents a tangible investment in safer, more peaceful communities through rehabilitation and reintegration.
2: The department is strengthening its capacity to support and provide early therapeutic interventions that support emotional healing, foster resilience, and contribute to better long-term outcomes for children and their families.
0: The opening of the Portmore Probation Office follows the opening of the new St. James Probation Office, which was opened in March 2026. And the Ministry of Culture, Gender, Entertainment and Sport has endorsed the development of Jamaica's first National Action Plan on Western Peace and Security, WPS. On Thursday, July 2, 2026, the Ministry, through the Bureau of Gender Affairs, participated in the inaugural sensitization session to develop the action plan. The sensitization session was hosted by the Ministry of Foreign Affairs and Foreign Trade in collaboration with the Office of the Prime Minister, the Ministry of National Security and Peace, and the Ministry of Culture, Gender, Entertainment and Sport. Discussions involved representatives from international development partners, members of the Gender Focal Point Network across the Ministry of Culture, Gender, Entertainment and Sport, other ministries, departments and agencies from across several key sectors, persons living with disabilities and other groups who are disproportionately affected by technology-facilitated gender-based violence and other forms of violence against women and girls. The session forms an important part of the preparatory process for the development of Jamaica's first National Action Plan on Women, Peace and Security. That was GIS News. I'm Andre Palmer.
3: A production of the Jamaica Information Service, the voice of Jamaica.
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1: The beat of the drum, the strumming of the bass guitar, the unison of the keyboard, the steadiness of the rhythm guitar, energy from the percussion, and the voice cementing the sound. 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
1: Welcome back. Hey, all right, folks, we are inside of the request. We're inside the request segment here. We're on till 2 p.m., all right? So our next song, all right, our first song, actually, this one is by Kevin Edmonds. Hey, we call this one No Love. We play this for Joy out of Spanish Town. Want to big up the Spain Town family locked in right now, you know what I mean?

0: Tonight.
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1: Mothers, you are your son's first teachers. 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
1: The beat of the drum, the strumming of the bass guitar, the unison of the keyboard, the steadiness of the rhythm guitar, energy from the percussion, and the voice cementing the sound. This is reggae music. The coming together of souls uniting the world in harmony and peace.

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0: 1:30 p.m.
1: FIFA will introduce mandatory 3-minute hydration breaks around the halfway mark in each half. So, every game will be stopped around the 22nd minute in the first half and the 67th minute in the second half, which will also give TV and radio station broadcasting the games a chance to pay commercials. This World Cup factoid was brought to you by Supreme Ventures Racing and Entertainment Limited. And Wendy's, every match day, make it a Wendy's Biggie Box. Just-

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1: The beat of the drum, the strumming of the bass guitar, the unison of the keyboard, the steadiness of the rhythm guitar, energy from the percussion, and the voice cementing the sound. 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

welcome live Emancipation Day, a national call for worship, a place to be, King's House, East Lawn, Saturday, August 1st, 2026. 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

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Wicked Foot.

101. It's all right here on Sun City 104.9 FM. That's it. That's my time. Gotta go. And I mean, as we make way for Sunjack Ali Patch, hey, to take you all the way up on to 7:30 p.m. Remember, at 7:30, it's all about Triple S. Sunjack Shotty Shane. And he goes up on till 12 a.m. Remember, it's Lovers Thursday. You're locked into Sun City 104.9 FM. The Wicked Foot, check it out. Until we meet again, big up yourself. Have a great one. I'm out. Remember, it's now 3:01. That's my time. Gotta go.

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0: 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It's the finals where World Radio United goes up against Sun City 104.9 FM's Dream Team. The whistle has gone. Supreme Sunday plays the ball to Rewind Monday. Rewind Monday taps the ball to Current Tuesday. Current Tuesday dribble. He labs it over to Reggae Wednesday. Reggae Wednesday dribble. Left to the right. Left one for dead. Lovers turns and receives the pass. He chesses it. He brings it down on the flank. Passes it to Turner Friday, who turns it up. He turns up the knob on this game. It's Turner Friday. Turner Friday passes it to Scorching Saturday. Oh my word! What a goal! What a goal! It's a scorcher. Oh my word! It's Radio with a difference. 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They hook.
1: 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Captivating your mind, body, and soul. Lovers Thursday.

0: Good afternoon, good evening, and good night to all listeners all over the world. Big up to the peeps here on the island of Jamaica. Wagwan, wagwan, wanna deal it. Everybody alright? Yeah, man. Of course, you know, it is a Lover's Thursday, non-stop love songs for the ladies today. Big up the general, them who make sure the radio turn up loud so the ladies them can enjoy their day today. Shout out to all the ladies tuned in and locked in. Definitely here. I don't know that, right? Everybody know that. If you're new to Sun City, of course, you know Sun City is located in Portmore. My name is Sun Jack Alipatch, just taking control of the station, of the studio, of the music, I should say, from Wicked Foot. Shout out to Sun Jack Gary Freestyle, aka The Wicked Foot. Big up yourself, my brother, every time. Awesome, awesome show. Hits after hits after hits. And of course, I intend on continuing the vibes right here, all the way until 7:30 p.m. Remember the WhatsApp number, 392-6217. That's 392-6217. You have anybody you want to send a happy birthday to? You want to big up? You want to send love to any friends, family members? Anybody that you are romantically involved with and you want to send some love, feel free to do so on the WhatsApp line, 392-6217. That's 876-392-6217. All right. Going to be continuing with the gospel music. As you all know by now, every first segment is dedicated to the Lord. So, let's continue to enjoy some gospel music all the way until 3:30 p.m.
1: 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Alipatch. Alipatch.

playing it from top once again, requested by Nance. Sexy

0: love it whenever I see messages on the WhatsApp line from the Sunnites expressing how much they are enjoying the gospel music. Can't go wrong with gospel music, you know, people. Can't go wrong with pulling souls closer to the Lord. Can't go wrong knowing that blessings are coming your way, and you are also sending blessings to everybody else who is listening to Sun City. So if you have a radio playing loud and your neighbors are hearing the gospel songs, blessings will be, you know, they'll be receiving blessings as well. Shout out to the drivers of the buses and the taxis, you know, listening to Sun City, so that your passengers can also get some blessings. The time is now 3:31 p.m. Before I head into the break, I want to send a shout out to Narlina. She says, good day, Ali Patch. Send a happy, happy birthday to Billy Brooke from St. Andrew, who celebrates his birthday today. Wishing many, many more prosperous years with God's richest blessings. One love, big up yourself. That is it. Yeah, man, Billy Brooks, happy, happy birthday to you. Isn't it? More blessings, more prosperity for real. Enjoy your day to the fullest. All right, so now it's time for the break. Afterwards, love songs right here on Sun City with yours truly, Ali Patch.
1: 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Most people know me as Mr. Lex. Lex.
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0: important. It's not enough to just lay down with a woman and put your seed into her and then say, yes, I'm a father because I come around every Christmas or every birthday or every Easter, let's say. 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Where's the provider? Where's the protection? The child doesn't feel that from the father. All of that is gone. The male aspect of the child is gone. So fathers, remember that.
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2: 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Captivating your mind, body, and soul. Lovers Thursday.

Yeah, man, voice of courtesy, the awesome Celine Dion. Yeah, man, I know you're enjoying this song. I got lots more hit songs, lots more of your favorite songs to come. So please continue to keep it locked. Tonight, remember, Come Alive, a national call to worship on Emancipation Day. That's the 1st of August, which is a Saturday, by King's House East Lawn. Yeah, man, general admission, $7,000. 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And VVIP is $32,000. Live on stage will be Papa San, Jermaine Edwards, Nadine Blair, Dexter Johnson, John Mark Wigan, Petra K, Humble. Music by DJ Rebirth. It's going to be crazy piece. Make sure y'all check it out, all right? All right, let's get back to the music.

Before we continue with the music, my friend Nix over there in Bronx, New York says, love is built in the little moments, the check-ins, the laughter, the patience, and the choice to stay. True love is when someone becomes your favorite person, not because they are perfect, but because they are real. They become the one you choose again and again. Not just in beautiful moments, but in all the moments that make life real. Happy Lovers Thursday. Love is love. Enough love to the Sun City family. That's coming from Neeks in Bronx, New York. Well written. Well said, Neeks. I love it, love it. She's also sending love to Spangy. She says he is her constant. The one thing life got right. Cha-cha. Look at love. Look at love, people. Nick, speak of yourself. You know, I look forward to your quotes every single Thursday. I love it so much. Shout out to Angie. Down on the road crew. Got it locked in. Loving the vibes. Skills Bob over there in Central Village. Got it locked as well. Mr. Nottage in Bahamas. Celicia Wago, my friend. All is well. Shout out to Carrie-Anne over there in Seaview Garden. Peeps, remember the WhatsApp number 392-6217.

playing it from top once again, requested by Dwayne over there in Canada. Shout out to Surf, got it locked in. Waymo Drive crew, Budget Car Rental family got it locked in as well. Have I told Thea McLean and the family, big up every time.

DJ Spangy checked in. He says Anise is his favorite person. She makes him laugh every day. Watch love, people. Sure. Yeah, man. Keep it up and up. Before I continue with the music, shout outs going out to Felicia got it locked in. She says happy International King Day to Earl's son Kevor Hilbert. Enjoy your day, Kevor. Enjoy yourself to the fullest. Zin, that is it. Happy birthday to you once again, Kevor Hilbert. Father Earl, big up yourself. Zin, Felicia, big up yourself as well.

playing it from top once again, requested by Nadia over there by Budget Car Rental. Also, Celicia is asking for this one from top once again. You don't know. Also, Chunky over there in Silver Sun, St. Catherine, just can't see, is asking for this one from top for her baby, Courtney. Yeah, man, get well soon, Mr. Courtney. Everything I've needed, yeah, man, we're praying for a speedy recovery, all right? Think of myself, Chunky, every time.

saying. Shout out to the Queen Keisha over there in Canada. She says, Alipach, big up our hobby, Dwayne. Dwayne, all a big up from Keisha.

0: Hey, shout outs to Joy in Spanish Town, loving the music. Big up yourself, Kimon, as well. Hey, Nika, what go on? You reach back over there in the Cayman Islands. But guess what? No matter what, she still have it locked into Sun City. Big up yourself, Nika, and the crew over there at the Cayman Islands right now. All right, Sunites, time for the break. Afterwards, more music. Please don't change that dial. Continue to keep it locked right here on Sun City with yours truly, Sun Jack Alipatch.
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Sunnites, welcome back to the music segment right here in Sun City. My name is Sunjack Ali Patch. 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Vibes Cartel will be in the building. Movado will be there as well. Jamal will be performing live. It's going to be crazy. Make sure you make your way over to Plantation Cove in St. Anne the 18th of July. For more information, check out the website www.reggaesunfest.com. I also want to take the time out to big up Wendy, who is the sister of Amoy over there in Phoenix Park Village too. Wendy, your sister, says she love you bad, even though you know spoil her enough, but she love you like crazy. Big up yourself, Wendy. Continue to be an awesome sister. Enough love coming from Amoy. Big up.

0: Hey, shout out to Gerald, got it locked in, and bless up everybody right now inside Sophia Yard in Brayhead listening. Yeah, man, once again, big up to Gerald, big up to Shelly and Dalton, Davian, Abigail, Alex, and Ali. What? Hey, anybody named Ali, you know, special, you know, may I tell you. Ali, big up yourself. Big up to everybody once again over there in Sophia's Yard. Brayhead got it locked in. Zin.
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We were lost in time. Shout out to Marlene in Nannyville, checked in. 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

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Big up yourself, Lexi. 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

0: And shout outs to Yvonne over there in Curacao. She says, Alipatch, tell Dushi, welcome back.
1: You think I leave your side, baby?
0: Yeah, man, big up yourself, Dushi, and big up to Yvonne.
1: You know me better than that.
0: Yeah, man, Curacao crew got it locked in.

Okay, playing this for Shelly in Greater Portmore. Shout out to Anique. She says, pull up this one as well. She says, tell him not to worry. She not gone nowhere. Yeah, man, him know himself. Hey, big up to Brett over there in Tampa, Florida. Got it locked in. Sharon in Cassava Pizza checked in and loving the vibes.

with that Father Pert. Shout out to Father Pert. He says, Ali Patch, big up Kadeen. Kadeen, big ups coming from Father Pert. See? Mr. Bola over there in Marine Park got it locked in. Loving a Lover's Thursday. So we'll make sure the radio turn up loud enough so the ladies, I mean, the schemes can hear. Sun City, you know the thing, all right?

0: All right, tonight. So before we head into the break, the time is now 4:30 p.m. I got a bucket here to give away. All right, it's a 77 bucket with some 77 energy drinks in the bucket, along with other 77 merchandise. Yeah, man. So if you wanna try to win this bucket, all you gotta do is tell me. Yeah, simple. I'm going to make it easy. Easy. Just tell me three artists that will be performing at D-Unit Anniversary this Friday over by Portmore Mall, Taxistan. All right? Simple. Three artists that will be performing live at D-Unit Anniversary the 10th of July over by Portmore Mall this Friday. All right? Yeah, man. Simple. 392-6217. 876-392-6217. Yeah, man. Send the answers to the WhatsApp line. All right?
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0: shouts, I gotta say Monica. All right, so earlier I asked the question, name me three artists that will be performing over by the unit anniversary, which is this Friday, the 10th of July, over by Portmore Mall Taxi Stand. And I got several answers, but the person with the first person with the correct answers is actually Wendy. Wendy, big up yourself. First time texting the WhatsApp line. Big up yourself, Wendy. Yeah, come by the studio here at Sun City to pick up your bucket. Thank you to everybody who participated. You don't know, Celicia, Dwayne in Canada. Dwayne, big up yourself. Yeah, I think Dwayne was just trying to, he just wanted us to know that he's aware of everything that is being announced here on Sun City, because Dwayne, big up yourself. Z, my brother. Yeah, man. Shout out to Tanisha. She also had the correct answers. Danielle also, she's also new to the WhatsApp line. Big up yourself, Danielle, for sending in the correct answers as well. Trisha also sent in correct answers. Big up yourself, Trisha. All right. Unfortunately, we only have one bucket to give away, and Wendy is the first person with the correct answers. Big up. All right. Hey, shout out to Yakisha over there in St. Elizabeth. She wanted to hear back. I care about you. I'm so sorry, Yakisha. I wasn't paying attention to the WhatsApp line at that time. All right. Big up to Queen B. Checked in. Loving the music. Big up yourself, Queen B. Neeks, what you say? Your side is leading. Right, that is it. Don't tell an already. France is going to the finals. I don't know who else is going to go to the finals in, but we will see, right? Shout out to Angel, got it locked in. He says, good evening, Ali Patch. Big up to all his passengers on the 511 JUTC bus. Them, even though I'm on the 512 route, I still miss the passengers on the 511. Okay, all right. So he's still sending love to the passengers on the 511, even though he's on the 512 route. Big up yourself, Angel, and shout out to your passengers as well. All right, let's continue with the music, love songs right here on Sun City with yours truly, Ali Patch. Here we go.
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such an awesome song from Selena, Gone Too Soon. I tell you, boy. Hey, shout out to Cameron, got it locked in. Big up yourself, my brother, and big up to your passengers listening to Sun City right about now. Also want to send a shout out to the driver of the 508 JUTC bus, one Kelly Panda up, never two. You mad? Yeah, man. Big ups to Jada, got it locked in as well. Deborah Wagwan, my friend. Man, big up to Deborah, got it locked in, and big up to your passengers as well. Adrian over there in Toronto, Canada, checked in and loving the vibes. Marlene in Nannyville also got it locked in. Big up to Debbie in Mercury Garden Screw, loving the vibes. Brett in Tampa, Florida, checked. Also want to send a shout out to Claudette in Central Village. Peeps, keep the messages coming in on the WhatsApp line, 392-6217. That's 876-392-6217.

Big, big tune from Madonna. Song is called Take a Bow. Shout out to Rick in Savannah, Georgia. Got it locked in. Big yourself, Rick, every time. Eileen in Brooklyn, New York. Also got it locked in. Shellyanne on Olaba Road. Big up yourself, Shellyanne. All right, tonight it's time for the evening news with Jody and Beckford. Afterwards, more love songs. So please continue to keep it locked right here on Sun City 104.9 FM.

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3: 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I am Jodian Beckford. Coming up in our headlines in local news, fire breaks out at retirement disposal site in Montego Bay. Gas retailers condemn attacks, call for stronger security at service stations. And a St. Catherine woman charged over employment of teen at nightclub. In regional news, Guyana ships 88 containers of relief supplies to Venezuela. And in international, strengthening El Nino could become one of the strongest on record. And in sports, Philip Williams steps down as Arnett Gardens head coach. And in entertainment, Taylor Swift fans pay $25 US for wedding trash collectibles. Those were the headlines, but do stay with us for the news in detail.
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And now the news in detail. We begin with local news. A fire broke out at the retirement disposal site in Montego Bay, prompting an emergency response from waste management officials and the Jamaica Fire Brigade. Western Parks and Markets Waste Management says the blaze is believed to have started from material delivered by a waste collection truck on Wednesday. Workers immediately raised the alarm and began firefighting efforts using on-site equipment, including the agency's newly commissioned water truck. Officials say strong winds have hampered efforts to contain the fire, which has affected approximately 100 meters of the tipping area. Tipper trucks are transporting cover material to the site to help smother the blaze and prevent it from spreading further. The National Solid Waste Management Authority says it is closely monitoring the situation, while crews remain on site working to bring the fire under control as quickly as possible. More in our local news. The Jamaica Gasoline Retailers Association has condemned the recent robberies and violent attacks targeting service stations across the island and is calling for stronger security measures to protect workers and customers. The association's statement follows Wednesday's shooting of a female pump attendant who remains in critical condition. Two of the three men believed to have been involved in the incident were later fatally shot during a police operation. The JGRA is urging service station operators to remain vigilant, upgrade their CCTV systems, and continue supporting the Jamaica Eye program. It is also appealing for increased police patrols at service stations to deter criminal activity. As an additional safety measure, the association says customers will now be required to wind down their vehicle windows when conducting transactions with attendants. The JGRA says it remains committed to working with law enforcement to strengthen security across the sector. Finally, in local news. A 28-year-old St. Catherine woman has been arrested and charged after allegedly employing a 17-year-old girl at her nightclub in breach of the Child Care and Protection Act. Charge is Marsha Gay McLean of Toronto Drive, St. Catherine. She faces charges of employing a child in a nightclub and using child for conduct contrary to decency and morality. The charges stem from a police operation carried out on July 4 by members of the Transnational Crime Investigation Division, during which more than 30 people were interviewed and search warrants were executed at two entertainment establishments. Two men were also arrested on drug-related charges. The Jamaica Constabulary Force is reminding nightclub operators that employing underage persons in adult entertainment venues is a criminal offense and is urging business owners to verify ages of all employees. That's it for our local news. Up next is regional news.

It's now time for your regional news. Guyana has dispatched 88 containers of humanitarian relief supplies to earthquake-hit Venezuela as part of a regional assistance effort supported by several Caribbean community member states. The shipment includes food, medical supplies, water storage tanks, and heavy equipment to assist communities affected by the devastating earthquakes that struck Venezuela in late June. Jamaica, Belize, the Bahamas, St. Lucia, Grenada, St. Kitts and Nevis, and St. Vincent and the Grenadines also contributed to the relief effort. Speaking at the departure ceremony in Georgetown, Guyanese Prime Minister Mark Phillips described the operation as a demonstration of Caribbean solidarity and regional cooperation in time of crisis. The relief shipment comes as international humanitarian agencies continue to support Venezuela's recovery following the deadly earthquakes, which left thousands dead and injured and displaced hundreds of thousands of people. That's it for regional news. Up next is international news.

We now move on to international news. A strengthening El Nino weather pattern is expected to rank among the strongest on record by the end of the year, according to the United States Climate Prediction Center. There is now an 81% chance the event will reach a very strong status between October and December. Forecasters say there is a 97% probability that El Nino will persist through early 2027. The phenomenon is expected to influence weather patterns worldwide, bringing increased risk of drought, flooding, and extreme temperatures in different regions. Scientists warn that the unusual warm Pacific Ocean could also contribute to record global temperatures and significantly affect agriculture, water supplies, and ecosystems in the months ahead. That's it for international news. Up next is our evening sports report. In this evening's sports report, Arnett Gardens Football Club has announced that head coach Philip Williams has resigned with immediate effect, ending his tenure after just one season in charge. In a statement, the club thanked Williams for his commitment and professionalism, noting that he guided the team to a third-place finish in the Jamaica Premier League and helped maintain its competitive standards throughout the season. Williams, who took over the role in June 2025 following the departure of Xavier Gilbert, says the decision was made after careful consideration and wished the club continued success. Arnett Gardens says it has begun the process of identifying a new head coach as preparations continue for the upcoming Jamaica Premier League season. That's it for this evening's sports report. Up next is our entertainment news.

It's now time for your entertainment news. Taylor Swift fans are paying $25 US for pieces of garbage collected from outside the singer's wedding to NFL star Travis Kelce, after a New York artist turned the litter into limited edition souvenirs. Artist Justin Gignac collected discarded items from the streets surrounding Madison Square Garden following the high-profile wedding and sealed them inside clear 1-inch cubes. The contents include items such as straws, bottle caps, wrappers, cigarette butts, and other debris gathered after the event. The collectibles marketed as authentic memorabilia from the wedding quickly sold out online, with buyers purchasing them from more than 30 countries. Gignac, who has been creating artwork from New York City street litter for more than two decades, says the project was intended as a playful commentary on celebrity culture and the growing market for unusual collectibles. That's it for entertainment news. Up next is our weather report. It's now time for our weather update. A significant feature, a low-level jet stream across the Central Caribbean, including Jamaica. The low-level jet stream is expected to remain across the region through the weekend. Strong winds are expected to continue over the next few days. In our 24-hour forecast tonight, isolated showers and thunderstorms across western parishes. Minimum temperature expected for Kingston tonight, 27 degrees Celsius. Minimum temperature expected for Montego Bay tonight, 27 degrees Celsius. And that is it for this evening's news package, written and produced by the Sun City News Center. I am Jodian Beckford.

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playing it from top once again, and not because Celine Dion is the greatest vocalist of all time, but because Conductor Bulby says, play it back for Sexy Kim, please. No problem, my brother. Big up to Atbeer Boss, checked in. Joy in Spanish Sound also asking for this one from top. Otis is blazing the fire for this one. Charles Morris, Walton Park crew got it locked. Loving this one. Shout out to Paula. Paula, I know you were enjoying the Whitney Houston, but you never asked if you pull up here, Paula. Next time you must say, pull up that. Big up yourself, Paula, got it locked in.

0: right, so nice, before we head into the break, shout outs to Joy, loving the vibes. All right, so we got Keegan, big up yourself, Zane. Keegan says, Alipatch, big up to his wife, Cindy Clark. Keegan, big up yourself every time. Thank you so much for sending the message to the WhatsApp line. Neeks, I see that you're enjoying the music over there in Bronx, New York. Tracy in Portmore, sorry I can't pull up the song. It's time for the break. Big up yourself, Tracy. Don't worry yourself. Wallet more big tune will be played, all right? Jimmy McCook was asking for this one again for Lorraine. Sorry about that, my brother. Sorry. It's time for the break. All right. Lorraine, big up yourself. Jimmy said, enough love. Wally pa love. Wally pa love. Big up to Rose. Got it locked in. She says, can you please big up Kelly on the 508 JUTC bus? He's the driver. Let him know we will. They will always love him. All right. So big up yourself, Kelly. Every time, big ups coming from Rose. Antonio over there in Rickford, Clarendon, got it locked in. Big up yourself, Antonio. Every time, everybody in Rockford, Clarendon, shout outs to you, Zane. Son Millie, Kitsetown crew, checked and loving the vibes. All right, one more big up before the break. Marcia Daly got it locked in. She says, big up Alipatch and the crew. Large up Kelly and Jessica. The 508 JUTC drivers, especially Kelly Pande up. That is it, Kelly. All another big up, Zane, coming from Marcia Daly. Yeah, man. Shout out to all the bus drivers listening to Sun City, and big up to all your passengers, all the taxi drivers as well. And if you're a passenger listening right now, you want to big up the driver, because the driver is doing an awesome job transporting you back and forth from and to your destination. Send a message to the WhatsApp line, bigging up the driver. Zane, 392-6217, that's 876, 392-6217. Once again, 392-6217. All right, time for the break.
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3: It's Lovers Thursday. Captivating your mind.

Gonna be playing this from top once again. 98 Degrees is the group singing this song. Yeah, man, Tracy in Portmore is asking for this one from top. Also, Joy in Spanish Town. Sunnights, remember, come alive. A national call to worship. It happens the 1st of August, which is a Saturday. And also Emancipation Day. Yeah, man, this concert happens over by King's House East Lawn. All right. Yeah, man, live on stage, John Mark Wiggins, Petra K, Papa San, Jermaine Edwards, Nadine Blair, Dexter Johnson. Humble will be on stage as well. Music provided by DJ Noy and DJ Rebirth. All right. It's going to be crazy. Make sure you go get your tickets and enjoy yourself. All right. Yeah, man, fully endorsed by Sun City. But it's a Paula song, bad. If you play back again, don't it? All right, no problem. Let's take this on top once again. All courtesy 98 Degrees. Hey, shout out to my friend Jojo Bantan, aka Joanne, over there in Canada. Yeah, man, enjoying the music. Big up yourself, Joanne.

too. With that sexy Julie, got it locked in over there in Joseland, people. Sun City Load. Yeah, man, over by her cook shop on 10 Holt Lane. Julie, big up yourself and big up to everybody in Joseland listening to Sun City right about now. Hey TJ, Kit Kat is saying up full. Big up yourself, TJ, coming from Kit Kat in Massachusetts. Hey Deanne, what's up? Shout out to Deanne and the crew. Got it locked in right now. Deanne,

Playing it from top once again, requested by Deborah. And Deborah says, Alipachi, please big up all the 75 drivers and the passengers. You keep us happy and in a love mood. Big up yourself, Deborah. Big up to all the passengers and drivers of the 75 JUTC bus. And shout out to Judith Rowe, loving the vibes. Bobby Day over there in Clarendon also checked in and loving the selections. Sensational Simone, are you with that? Yeah man, big up yourself. Skills Barber, Central Village Crew checked in. DJ, we have our Neeks, your sister Neeks, and a Surf sending big ups your way as well.

Playing from top once again, requested by Marcia Daly. Think of myself, Marcia, every time. Also, Natalie over there in Christian Penn is asking for this one from top. This is a group called NSYNC. Song is called This I Promise You. Also, Paula wants to hear this from top again. Think of yourself, Paula.

0: All right, so y'all already know what's up next, judging from all the messages that are coming in. And I already know, you know, what's up next. I'm about to announce it. But before I do that, shout out to Shauna. I got it locked in. Shauna says, Ali Patch, could you please big up, send a shout out to her mother, Marlene, and her stepfather, Shaba. Shaba and Marlene, big up yourself. You don't know, Shauna is sending big ups your way. Also, big up to Bobby. Got it locked in. And Bobby says, Ali Patch, big up to the Woolworth crew over by Kingston. That's King Street, downtown Kingston. Got it locked in. Big up to Miss Franklin and the team. Miss Franklin and the team, big up on yourself. Thank you for having it locked to Sun City. Big up the whole entire crew, staff members, and customers over by Woolworth on King Street in downtown Kingston. Big up to Big Tree family. Got it locked in right now. Geds, my brother over there in Brantford, Ontario. Shout outs to you, my brother. Shellyanne on Olaba Road. Got it locked in. Big up to Miss Jen. Got it locked in as well. All right, Miss Jen. Okay, big up Miss Jen from Brownsall, Williams Gully. All right, to be specific. And also send a shout out to Andrew Matthews coming from Miss Jen. Lorraine in Point Hill, Wagwan, my friend. All is well. Big up, Zane. We got Kerry saying, Ali Patch, big up to Romaine and Nick, and also Ian coming from Kerry. So Romaine, Nick, and Ian, big up on yourself every time, Zane. Eileen in Brooklyn, New York, also got it locked in. She says she's loving the music in this rainy evening. Puts a little light in the dark and gloomy weather. Thank you. No problem. No problem, man. Big up to Gasman over there in Clarendon. Got it locked in. And him said, Ali Patch, send a happy birthday to Sunny, also called Gyang Pan. What a name, Gyang Pan. Big up yourself, Gyang Pan. The crew over there at Canaanites, you don't know, got it locked in. Gasman, big up yourself, Zine and the crew in Canaanites, big up as well. All right, tonight it is time for the request segment. Send your requests to the WhatsApp line, 392-6217. That's 876, 392-6217. Yeah, man, 1 hour of requests from the WhatsApp line. Yeah, man, sent in by the Sunnites. So once again, the WhatsApp number is 392-6217. That's 876-392-6217.
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0: The time is now 6.02 p.m. Before we head into the break, Natalie says, Ali Patch, big up to our husband, Dean. Dean, all a big up from Natalie. Zane, that is it.
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1: 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It is a Lovers Thursday. We are now in the request hour, and the first request is coming from Miss Jen. She says, Ali Patch, just want to send Andre Matthews a love song, and the song that she is requesting for Andre is You Mean the World to Me by Toni Braxton.

big tune from Tony Braxton. I'm seeing quite a few Tony Braxton requests. Hold on, how are going? The Tony Braxton fans, them come out. Tune the era, Celine Dion fans, and Whitney Houston fans, and Mariah Carey fans. I don't know. I'm going to finally come defend on the artist. It's a good look. I love Tony Braxton. She's amazing. So if you defend your artist, man, and support your artist, right? All right, shout out to Jay, got it locked in. Just checking in on the WhatsApp line. DJ Kenyan, you don't know, the Renaissance crew checked in on the WhatsApp line. It's a great look, all right? All right, so the next request is coming from Joy in Spanish Town. This is Celine Dion, Only One Road.

such an awesome voice. All right, tonight we're gonna head into the next request. Shout out to the crew over by IBL, all the staff members over by IBL got it locked in. All right, so this request is coming from Venetia, the song that Vicky requested. I already played that song, all right? If Wall School Talk by Celine Dion, I played that earlier, all right? So ask her to request a different song, all right? All right, so Venetia requested this one, All I Ever Ask of You by Najee and Freddie Jackson. Once again, big up to the IBL staff. Got it locked in right now to Sun City 104.9 FM.

big tune by Freddie Jackson. Trust me, when good song making up, tell it lasts forever. Alright, so the next song request is coming from Sensational Simone, and her request is Pretty Wings from Maxwell. Here we go.

0: Big tune from Maxwell. All right, so the next song is coming from Natasha over there in Bull Bay, and she requested Jagged Edge Promise.
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Yep, and I promise to always give you the best in music right here on Sun City 104.9 FM. All right, so the next request is coming from Davin in Barbican. She wanted to hear S Club 7, Never Had a Dream Come True.

big tune from S Club 7. Alright, before we head into the break, I'm gonna play one more song from Celicia. She requested this song by The Temptation, Lady Soul.

0: right, so now it's time for the break. The time is now 6:31 p.m. It is a Lover's Thursday right here on Sun City with your truly son, Jack Alipatch. I'll be continuing with the request segment right after this short break.
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5: It's festival time again, and we go in search of the soundtrack for our independent celebrations, the Jamaica Festival Song. 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
1: 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Lovers Thursday.

0: 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Ali Patch.
1: All right, so tonight I'm not going to delay the requests. I know that a lot of requests are on the WhatsApp line, and I'm going to play as much.

0: right, before I continue with the request, shout out to Shem. Shem says a special big up to the driver of the 508 JUTC bus, Kelly. Enough love and great vibes as always. Coming from one of your passengers, Kelly, who goes by the name Shem. Big up yourself, Kelly. Keep up the great work, Zine. Also, want to send a shout out to Marcus. Got it locked in over there at the Price Right taxi stand. Loving the vibes. Big up yourself, Marcus, every time. See? All right, so the next request is coming from TJ on Olympic Way. The song he requested is L-O-V-E by Nat King Cole.
1: L is for the way you look at me. O

Love this request by TJ. Song is called L-O-V-E, Not King Cole, legend, singer. Big up to Sexy Julie over there in Jewsland on 10 Holt Lane. Big up yourself, Julie, and the cook shop crew got it locked in. Big up to Mr. Blacks in New York City, loving the vibes. Also, Sue, yeah, man, Sue over by Kingston Wharf, also loving the selections. Deborah also said, Ali Patch, the request line, turn up, love the selections. Big up yourself, Deborah, and big up to the crew on the bus that you are on as well. All right, so the next request is coming from Dwayne. Dwayne says, my request is when... all right, so this one is going out to Keisha, and he says, Keisha, this one is for you by Shania Twain, When You Kiss Me. Here we go.

0: Lunch a keeper, Little Caesars. 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
1: It is now 6:46 p.m. All right. Next request is coming from Chris in Atlanta, Georgia. This song is called I Gotta Be by Jagged Edge.

0: big tune from the group called Jagged Edge. Boy, my friend Kit Kat in Massachusetts says, Ali Pacha, them, trust me, them selection here up. You should do a face off one day, women versus men. That's actually a good idea, you know. At first I found it funny, but thinking about it, you know, yeah, that's a really good idea. One day we should really and truly do that, you know. Yeah, just add a little fun to the request line, you know. Yeah. All right, so the next request is coming from Lisa, and she wants to hear Toni Braxton, Love Me Some. No, She Love Her Some Him. Okay, that's the name of the song. Yeah.
1: Ali Patch, my DJ.
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3: No, I exaggerate. Is he?

right, so the next request is taking us way, way, way, way back, throwback style. This request is coming from Deborah. It's from Rose Royce. Song is called Love Don't Live Here Anymore.

right, a few more minutes to go before the end of the request segment. Let me see if I can play at least one plus one more. All right, so this one is coming from Surf Song. It's called I Miss You by Stuart Nelson.

0: Alright, sir. You got Shelly blazing the fire for this one. Joy dancing up a storm. You got Marlene asking for this one from top once again. Marlene, we can't play it again because we got the JIS news up next. Come on, big selection, sir. Yeah, go on good, man. No, as a matter of fact, every single selection today was awesome. Big up to the Sunites requesting some big tunes, you know? And there were many, many more I didn't get to play. I was about to play the song from the request from Lavish Boss, but then I realized that I'm out of time. Claudette, so sorry I'm unable to play your song. Nice song too, you know. Even though I wouldn't really call that a love song though, you know, Claudette. You know, Celine Dion, that's the way it is. And you know me love Celine Dion. Come on. You know, so yeah, if you hear me, I tell you, say, you know, I wouldn't really play that song today, you know. Yeah, that's more of a pop song, you know? That's the way it is by Celine Dion. Yeah, more of a pop song. Big up to Marsha McLean, you know, who sent in her request. Tino, big up yourself over there in Connecticut. Kerr, Southside, got it locked in. Big up to Boogie Down Records. Why me at Boogie Down says, you're the one Boogie Down, the song I played, the Rolls Royce song, requested by Deborah. That don't sound like a love song. That sound like a hate song, Jaja. Big up yourself, Boogie, every time, Zine. All right, tonight, it's time for the JIS News. 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
3: I'm Andre Palmer with JIS Evening News for Thursday, July 9. Coming up, Sangsta International Airport achieves new carbon accreditation certification, fire containment efforts underway at retirement disposal site, and Jamaicans encouraged to register for I Am the Code Tech training. The news in detail after the break.
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